0: and say hello to us. We'll be there and be ready to go.
1: You know, Wheeling is the...
0: Last time I was there, I was attacked by bees, so I'm hoping that it's a little different this time.
1: Wheeling's a place I've never done a game.
0: Well,
1: I never
0: blame me for crushing your dream. You're the one that retired.
1: I had a lot of things going on. Right. My wife and I went to a concert. We went to Montana, you know.
0: I know. You're busy in your retirement.
1: I left you guys in good hands, so you know, let's get a win this weekend.
0: All right, sounds good. All right, we'll get a win on Saturday. We'll see you back here next Wednesday at the 1912 Tavern, Fairmont Field Club. Thanks for joining us tonight. Special thanks to Luke Barker, also DeMarcus and Jeffrey for stopping by. We'll talk to you again next Wednesday night on the Luke Barker Show, presented by Valley Distributing.
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Welcome to the night show. Coming up, we got the 90s at 9, the top 10 at 10, and mole people living in New York City. They are unrelated things. 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

0: Clarksburg's greatest hit, Sky 106.5. Hey, it's Alex. And mole people living in New York City. New York City, what? That's right. Apparently, this has been going on for quite some time. And residents are worried there's a real-life mole people community forming under New York City. Another person's been spotted emerging from a manhole, and these happen in the early hours. Now, some authorities are like, oh, they're just down there exploring the sewage system, which, why? I don't know. Pennywise lives down there. I don't know why you would go. But maybe people are living down there, and they call them mole people because, you know, they live underground. I always knew them as the Teenage Mutant Ninja Turtles. But, you know, to each his own, right? We've got more great music coming up. Let's get some Prince in next. Sky 106.5.
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Clarksburg's greatest hits, Sky 106.5. I hope you enjoyed the coach's show earlier tonight. We do it every Wednesday night at 7 o'clock from the 1912 Tavern at the Fairmont Field Club. It's Falcon football right here on Sky. We've got the game this Saturday, live from Wheeling. Kickoffs at 1 o'clock. Thanks to Bally Distributing, we've got all the action right here on Sky 106.5.

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11: Here's your Metro News forecast. Tonight, expect mostly cloudy skies with warm and humid conditions, along with the possibility of a thunderstorm.

Shower in some areas. The low temperature will drop to 67. Tomorrow will bring humid weather with sunny intervals, but there is a chance of an afternoon thunderstorm. The high temperature will reach 83. Tomorrow night, anticipate an evening thunderstorm, then becoming cloudy. It'll remain warm and humid with a low of 68. That's your AccuWeather forecast.

Almost 7 Sky 106.5. Hey, it's Alex. And, you know, with the days getting shorter, temps starting to drop a little, although tell that to the 90 degrees that we hit today, right? But seasonal depression is a real thing, and it's around the corner for many. And those affected can really tap down the blues with some hobbies. There's several fall activities that are not only fun, but they keep the mind busy. And that's the goal, is distraction. So if you to try, exercise outdoors, cook or bake, use your hands doing something, maybe a puzzle or needlepoint or gardening, painting. Maybe look into leaf peeping and other fall outdoor activities. I like to watch the birds myself. Could also cozy up with a good book. So good luck. Keep that SAD, seasonal affective disorder, at bay by trying a new hobby. Who knows? You might like it. We've got Lionel Richie coming up.

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My 106.5. I cannot be the only one that ever had a crush on Gerardo, right? And then he just went away. Well, anyway. Hey, it's the 90s and 9. I'm Alex O'Neill, your host. And apparently Oasis decided one reunion tour just wasn't enough, i.e. they need more money. So after their massive 2025 comeback, Liam and Noel have agreed that Oasis Live 27 is going to happen. It's a 38-date tour hitting the UK, Europe, Ireland, and the US, including six American shows in Massachusetts and Las Vegas. And they're finishing the whole thing at Knebworth, which was the site of two legendary Oasis concerts in August of 1996. Back then, Oasis played for 250,000 people over two nights. But reportedly, more than 2.5 million people applied for tickets. And in 2027, they're not doing two nights at Knebworth. They're doing four. So they're like, hey, we could have made a lot of money that night. Let's make more. Good luck, Oasis. I hope you guys don't break up before then. Sugar Ray next.

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8: Here's your Metro News forecast. Tonight, expect mostly cloudy skies with warm and humid conditions, along with the possibility of a thundershower in some areas. The low temperature will drop to 67. Tomorrow will bring humid weather with sunny intervals, but there is a chance of an afternoon thunderstorm. The high temperature will reach 83. Tomorrow night, anticipate an evening thunderstorm, then becoming cloudy. It'll remain warm and humid with a low of 68. That's your AccuWeather forecast.

Five. Do you remember the dance to that? Yeah, so do I. I was doing it in the studio. Hey, it's Alex. It's the 90s and I. We're wrapping it up. And here's a weird little 90s anniversary for you. 30 years ago today, in 1996, Wheel of Fortune debuted its jackpot round. Now, the jackpot started at $5,000. It grew as contestants spun dollar amounts. And the future, it wound up sticking around for 17 seasons. But, you know, that kind of sent me down this Wheel of Fortune rabbit hole. And the show is much stranger than you probably realize. For starters, that famous wheel weighs about 2,400 pounds.

And the clicking noise isn't a sound effect. There are 73 stainless steel pins that hit rubber flippers as the wheel spins. Not kidding. Also, Vanna White's very first letter she ever turned was a T. And before the board went digital in 1997, somebody actually had to tell Pat Sajak how many of each letter were in the puzzle. They'd sit off camera and hold up their fingers, and they were called finger boys. I am not making that up. Wheel of Fortune. Who knew? We've got your time.

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Clarksburg's greatest hits, Sky 106.5. It's your top 10 at 10, 1986. Coming up, I will tell you another crazy fact about Wheel of Fortune that happened around 1986, as well as the $5,000 balloon disaster. All that and your top 10 at 10 from 1986 in this hour on Sky 106.5.

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Wartsburg's greatest hits, Sky 106.5. Hey, it's Alex. And, you know, we were talking about Wheel of Fortune last hour, that in 1996 they added the jackpot round to it. Well, there was a lot of little pieces of trivia that really kind of surprised me about Wheel of Fortune. And one of those is, you know, back in the early days of Wheel of Fortune, the contestants didn't just win the money. They had to spend their winnings shopping for prizes that were displayed on the set. And one of the infamous choices was a ceramic Dalmatian named Sheldon, which became such a part of Wheel history. It was still displayed at the studio decades later. Now that shopping format finally disappeared in 1987. But despite decades of

0: 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I'm just saying. If Wheel of Fortune's figured it out, why haven't we? 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
1: Oh, God, the cringe of a parent picking up, somebody says. 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
1: Then you had to say, like, this is Colin. Can I speak to Margaret? 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
1: Remember those days?
2: Mm-hmm.
1: Using a map or paper instructions printed from MapQuest to drive somewhere. 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
2: Right.
1: Can't afford to call someone long distance. 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
2: Yeah.
1: And then, this one's good too. 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
1: Yes.
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9: Here's your Metro News forecast. Tonight, expect mostly cloudy skies with warm and humid conditions, along with the possibility of a thundershower in some areas. The low temperature will drop to 67. Tomorrow will bring humid weather with sunny intervals, but there is a chance of an afternoon thunderstorm. The high temperature will reach 83. Tomorrow night, anticipate an evening thunderstorm, then becoming cloudy. It'll remain warm and humid with a low of 68. That's your AccuWeather forecast.

Clarksburg's greatest hits, Sky 106.5. Hey, it's Alex, and that wraps up your top 10 of 10. That was your number one song of this week back in 1986. Berlin, Take My Breath Away, of course, from the Top Gun soundtrack. And, you know, in 1986, Cleveland tried to make history by releasing nearly 1.5 million balloons into the sky at once as a charity fundraiser. It seems like a great idea, right? And it looked incredible at first. This giant, colorful cloud floating over downtown. But, well, you know, what happens at Cleveland? The weather changed. The balloons came back down. Suddenly, they were covering roads, waterways, even the airport, and caused all kinds of problems. The stunt did earn a world record at the time, but, of course, lawsuits and a cleanup nightmare. So, if you ever wondered why don't cities release 1.5 million balloons anymore? Well, Cleveland tried it for everyone, and, well, they failed. We've got more great music coming up next.

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Clarksburg's greatest hits, Sky 106.5. You know, Madonna, I saw this recent photoshopped picture of her. God, I hope it was photoshopped. Or else, tell her plastic surgeon, lay off the Botox, man. She doesn't even look like Madonna anymore. But here she is on the borderline on Sky.

0: Clarksburg's greatest hits, Sky 106.5. Hey, it's Alex. And you know, one thing we didn't have to worry back in the day about was spending too much money online as kids, right? We had to watch the long distance bill. You couldn't just call somebody. But besides that, we didn't have to worry about spending money on YouTube and things like that. Well, kids have a lot easier access, I think, to our finances now than we did to our parents back then. This guy, he claims his 9-year-old son used a company credit card to promote his Minecraft and Roblox videos on YouTube. By the way, after promoting, he only got up to like 200,000 views. Mighty Mike, Epic Roblox. These videos were, they were being advertised. And so he used his dad's company credit card to the tune of $118,000. Now, the scary part is that dad might actually lose his job. He's probably going to have to pay all this back. And all he got were 200,000 views. Sad. 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
6: Here's your Metro News forecast. Tonight, expect mostly cloudy skies with warm and humid conditions, along with the possibility of a thundershower in some areas. The low temperature will drop to 67. Tomorrow will bring humid weather with sunny intervals, but there is a chance of an afternoon thunderstorm. The high temperature will reach 83. Tomorrow night, anticipate an evening thunderstorm, then becoming cloudy. It'll remain warm and humid with a low of 68. That's your AccuWeather forecast.

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2: 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And that was our version of a cowboy where I grew up.
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1: Everyone has songs that instantly remind them of something. Maybe it's riding around with friends in high school, a memorable night, someone special, or maybe something sad like an ex or your childhood dog's favorite song.
2: I don't know.
1: Someone on social media asked, what's a song that immediately makes you think of a movie? So I have put together here 20 of these from their list, okay?
2: Okay.
1: And then what we're going to do is, Spike, I'm going to play it and then give them like a second or two to come up with the answer, okay?
2: All right.
1: And then you give us the answer if you know it, okay?
2: Okay. And I'll let you play the whole clip and then I'll see if I can
1: guess. Yeah, well, we'll get most of that. I'll come back to you. So here's the first one. And remember, what song makes you think of a movie instantly? Makes you think of a movie. And here is the first one. All right, that's what you get. So what do you think, Spike? What movie?
2: Is it Top Gun?
1: It is Top Gun.
2: Okay.
1: It is Top Gun. So you got one. All right, let's go to another one. Here's the next one. Ready?
2: Okay.
1: What song immediately makes you think of a movie?

0: Easy, right?
1: That is Back to the Future.
0: Back to the Future, of course. Yes, Back to the Future. Now, here's the next one. This one might be a little bit tougher. Clowns to the left of me, jokers to the right, here I am, stuck in the middle. Now, I have a feeling you're going to get this one, though.
2: Yes.
0: What is it?
1: Reservoir Dogs.
0: Reservoir Dogs. That is correct. So you got three in a row.
1: Are you going to bark all day, little doggy? Or are you going to bite?
0: Here's the next one. Ready?
1: Okay.
0: Songs that immediately make you think of a movie. What's the movie, Spike?
1: That is Dirty Dancing.
0: Dirty Dancing. Spike's 4-for-4. All right. How you guys doing? Are you keeping up with him? Okay. Here's the next one. I don't even have to play the lyrics of this song, and you know what movie it is. What's the movie?
1: Now, if I remember right,
0: yeah,
1: I have to be very specific about this.
0: Okay, yeah, sure.
1: It is either Rocky 2 or 3.
0: It's 3.
1: 3, okay.
0: So if you said Rocky 3, give yourself a point there.
1: Yes.
0: All right, and here is the next one. Good luck. Hey now, you're an all-star. Get your game on, go play. Hey now, you're a rock star. Get the show on. All right, what's the movie?
1: Shrek.
0: It is Shrek. Okay. Yes, it is Shrek. Good job.
1: Thank you.
0: All right, here is the next one. This is easy. Near, far, wherever you are. All right, so after you clean up the blood from your ears, what is the movie?
1: That is just one more reason to not watch Titanic.
0: Yes. All right, here's the next one. Good luck on this one. I like them more and more. I like them more and more. I like them more and more. We like the more. All right, what's the movie, Spike?
1: I believe it's Madagascar.
0: It is Madagascar. Yes, good job.
1: Thank you.
0: All right, and I'm giving you that Rocky 3 one, so you've gotten every one I've given you so far. You are 8 in a row.
1: Thank you.
0: Okay. So here is number 10. Now, it's not just the song, it's this time it's who's singing it that takes you to the movie. What's the movie?
1: The movie is Cars.
0: The movie is Cars, yes.
1: And the band is Rascal Flatts.
0: Which, their version of it was okay, but to be honest with you, I really just love Tom Cochran.
1: Oh, absolutely.
0: And I would rather hear Tom Cochran any day. Here's the next one. Good luck on this one. This one might be a little tough.

0: Do you know it, Spike? Do you know this one?
1: I think this is another one of those tricky ones. And I think, I may be wrong, I think it's Batman Returns?
0: No, it's not. It's Batman Forever. That is a tough one, yeah, because you want to just say Batman on that.
1: Right, right.
0: Here's the next one.

0: Galileo.
1: And that's from the actual movie. What's the
2: all
1: movie?
2: Right. That's Wayne's World.
1: Wayne's World, yeah. Yeah. All right, good job. So you got that one. Let's put that down. All right, next one. Here you go. Good luck on this one. All right, what's the movie?
2: I'll get no points for saying it's Aerosmith, Sweet Emotion, yep. And I want to say it's Dazed and Confused.
1: It is Dazed and Confused. Oh. Very good, Spike. All right, so he got another one there. Here's the next one, ready? Number 14. No, number 13.
3: Jesus freeze, out in the street.
1: Song instantly makes you think of a movie. What's the movie?
2: Unlucky 13 means it's not unlucky for Elton John or Cameron Crowe because it's from Almost Famous.
1: It is from Almost Famous. He got it. All right. And one for the old schoolers here.
3: And touch the sound of silence.
1: What's the movie?
3: And in the naked
2: is it The Graduate?
1: It is The Graduate, yes. Sound of Silence. Good job. All right. Here's another one. What's the movie?

0: What's the movie?
1: The movie is Caddyshack.
2: The movie is Caddyshack.
1: So I got that going for me.
2: Yeah. So I got that going for me. World needs ditch diggers too.
0: All right, here's the next one. All right, what's the movie?
1: Oh, that's Shakedown, Bob Seger.
0: Yeah, it is. Be careful here.
1: Risky Business?
2: No. If you said Beverly Hills Cop 2, oh, give yourself right. a point.
1: Oh, I should have known that.
0: All right, didn't get that one. Let's see. Next one. Here we go. What's the movie?
1: Some 90s Western or other.
0: Yeah.
1: Young Guns?
0: It's Young Guns 2.
1: Two.
0: Give your point. Okay. Give yourself a point if you said 2. What's that song?
1: Don't Want to Fall Asleep. Yeah, you can't help it when that song comes on, can you?
0: Oh, what's the movie?
1: Goodness, it is Armageddon.
2: Armageddon, yes.
0: Good job. Next one. All right, what's the movie?
1: Tarzan?
2: Tarzan, yes. One more. I know you'll get this one. Again, don't even need lyrics.
1: No.
0: What's the movie?
1: National Lampoon's Vacation.
2: Yeah! How'd you do against Spike? Let us know.
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4: Good morning. In the newsroom, I'm Alex Wiederspiel. 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The Clarksburg City Council and Harrison County Board of Education are split still this week over a dispute regarding Height Field. The City Council is disappointed by the outcome of an online auction. The two have competing stories about why a deal between them never materialized before an auction, with the city interested now in using eminent domain to potentially seize the property. First responders rescued an injured kayaker on the Yaconagany River just across the West Virginia-Maryland border. Class 5 rapids resulted in the need for the rescue. The kayaker was not able to contact first responders on his own due to limited cell service, but was able to text someone that he needed assistance. A global credit rating agency has upgraded West Virginia's lottery and excess lottery revenue bonds, saying they're in good shape. Governor Patrick Morrissey announced Wednesday that Fitch Ratings boosted its evaluation of the state's bonds from A+ to AA- with a stable outlook. You can read more at WVMetroNews.com. North Marion is hosting Fairmont Senior in a home opener for the Huskies as they look to end a 2-decade-long losing streak.

0: to Fairmont Senior. They've been close before. Could they finally get the job done this year? Read about the keys to the game right now at the high school sports section of WVMetroNews.com.
1: In the newsroom, I'm Alex Wiederspiel. 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
10: Here's your Metro News forecast. Today will bring uncomfortably humid conditions with intermittent sunshine, and we can expect a thunderstorm in the afternoon. Be prepared for gusty winds with any rain. The high will reach 83 degrees tonight. Anticipate a thunderstorm early on. Skies gradually becoming cloudy. It will remain warm and humid with a low of 68 degrees. Tomorrow we'll see varying cloud cover with the possibility of a thunderstorm. Humidity will persist with a high temperature of 77 degrees. That's your AccuWeather forecast.

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1: Here's something weird to think about.
2: Go for it.
1: You can have a conversation today using perfectly ordinary words that people were using hundreds of years ago. Words like tenant, patient, tomorrow, awkward, and stew. And they're not just old words. They've actually survived for centuries, and sometimes their meanings actually changed along the way. So let's take a look at some of these, and let's go back to medieval England and see some of our favorite everyday vocabulary and where it came from. We'll start with the word tenant, T-E-N-A-N-T, okay? Mm-hmm. If you rent a house or apartment, congratulations, you're using a medieval word. Tenant actually goes back to the 13th century.
2: Wow.
1: And comes from a French verb meaning to hold, basically. Mm-hmm. Originally, a tenant was someone who held land under a legal arrangement. And the connection to renting property, that actually developed later. So your landlord isn't just collecting rent from you, they're participating in a linguistic tradition that's about 800 years old.
2: Wow.
1: Here's a word that took a pretty dramatic turn. You've heard the word foray?
2: Yeah.
1: Foray? Today, if you say, I made a foray into the world of pickleball.
2: Right.
1: I'm talking about trying something new. Maybe I played once, maybe I bought the paddle, maybe I embarrassed myself. But back in the 1400s, a foray was a hostile military incursion into enemy territory.
2: Was it? No.
1: Yeah, so when you say you made a foray into garden,

0: gardening, you're technically using the same word medieval people used for invading somebody's land.
1: Wow.
0: Hey, honey, where are you going? I'm making a foray into the garden. Are you planting tomatoes? No, I'm invading. The modern, much less violent meaning came later, and Walter Scott actually helped revive the word in the 1800s.
1: Mm.
0: Here's one that sounds completely modern. Nevertheless.
1: Okay.
0: Nevertheless. But it's medieval. The word developed from the phrase never the less, which was, being used in medieval English. By the late 1300s, those words, nevertheless, had basically fused together into that single word that we use today. Mm-hmm. So every time you say nevertheless, you're briefly sounding like a medieval English scholar.
1: Interesting.
0: Is pretty much it. Hmm. Here's a really strange one, utmost.
1: Okay.
0: You've heard the word utmost?
1: Yeah.
0: You probably think utmost means the greatest possible amount.
1: Yeah.
0: My utmost effort, my utmost respect. Here's the weird part. The ut in utmost is an old English form of what we now call out. So utmost and outmost were essentially related ways of saying something like outermost. So that's interesting. And the word is incredibly old. This article traces its earliest record to the Lindisfarne Gospels, which were written around 700 AD. That's roughly about 1,300 years ago.
1: Right.
0: Imagine telling someone in medieval England, I'll give it my utmost. They'd actually understand you.
1: Right.
0: Now, let's talk about the food. Let's talk about the word stew. And when I say stew, you might picture a big pot of beef, potatoes, carrots, and gravy. But when stew first appeared in the 14th century, it wasn't the name of the food.
1: Mm-hmm.
0: It was the name of the pot used to cook it.
1: Right.
0: And the word is related to an older French word meaning to bathe.
1: Oh.
0: So eventually stew became the name of the actual slow-cooked dish. So technically, we've taken a word that originally referred to the cooking vessel and turned it into the food that was inside it.
1: Right.
0: Which makes sense because, you know, nobody wants to eat the pot.
1: Right.
0: Here's one you probably don't think about at all. Acre.
1: Okay.
0: A-C-R-E, acre. An acre is a perfectly normal unit of land measurement today, but its original definition was much more practical. During the Old English period, an acre was essentially the amount of land that could be plowed by a team of oxen in one day.
1: Mm-hmm.
0: Think about that. Before calculators, GPS, and real estate apps, you could basically measure land by asking, how much can the oxen handle before they're done for the day?
1: Huh.
0: Eventually, the measurement became standardized. Now, today, an acre is 43,560 square feet, but its roots go all the way back to farming and a day's work with a couple of oxen.
1: Huh.
0: Now, here's a word that has a medical connection. Patient.
1: Oh.
0: Patient as an adjective, meaning someone who can wait without getting annoyed, came into English in the 1300s, but patient as a noun, meaning somebody receiving medical treatment, comes from the same basic source. And the original Latin root was connected to enduring or suffering.
1: Huh.
0: So there's a surprisingly literal connection between being patient and being a patient.
1: Right.
0: One is someone who patiently puts up with things, and the other is someone who is literally enduring medical treatment.
1: Yeah.
0: Here's one that's still printed on signs everywhere, trespass.
1: Hmm.
0: Like no trespassing. You see it on fences, private property, and construction sites. That word comes from the medieval legal vocabulary that developed in England after the Norman conquest in 1066.
1: Wow.
0: And the interesting part, a lot of our legal vocabulary has medieval roots. Words including treason, arson, theft, robbery, murder, fraud, and counterfeit all have connections to that medieval legal tradition. So the next time you see a no trespassing sign, you're looking at a little piece of medieval law, basically. Here's my favorite, awkward.
1: Oh, okay.
0: Because awkward sounds like a completely modern word, but it actually has Viking roots.
1: Wow.
0: The first part of the word comes from an Old Norse, and basically it's essentially meant turned around.
1: right,
0: or in the wrong direction.
1: Oh.
0: And English added its own ending similar to what you see in words like backward and upward. So when you say, wow, that was awkward, you're technically using a word with Viking ancestry.
1: Isn't that crazy?
0: Yeah. Explains a lot, though. Vikings probably had a lot, you know, probably had a lot of awkward moments. You know?
1: I suppose so.
0: Those helmets. And finally, one of the most common words in the English language, tomorrow. Think about how often you say that. I'll do it tomorrow. Hey, I'll call you tomorrow.
1: Right.
0: Tomorrow, I'll finally clean out that garage.
1: We'll be back tomorrow.
0: Tomorrow, yeah, we'll be back tomorrow. Well, tomorrow, basically, it's a word that got squished together over hundreds of years. It came from an old English phrase, to morgen, which essentially meant on the morrow, the day after today.
1: Yeah.
0: It was originally written as two words, and sometimes with like a hyphen. Okay. Eventually, sometime around the 1400s, it became the single word tomorrow. So when you're putting something off until tomorrow, you're continuing a linguistic tradition that's been around for more than half a millennium.
1: Wow.
0: And that's the weird thing about language. We think we're speaking modern English, but we're really walking around with hundreds and sometimes thousands of years of history hidden inside the words that we use every day.
1: Crazy.
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2: I say, my dog's got no nose. No, wait. My suspect's got no nose.
3: Oh.
2: A noseless New York man whose mugshot looked exactly like what you think it would look like was arrested in, oh, you know where,
4: Florida,
2: for allegedly trafficking drugs after he and his accomplice were found by, ironically, a drug-sniffing dog. The man was traveling with a friend when an officer at a routine traffic stop asked if they could search the vehicle. Mm-hmm. The dog found that it contained loose crack cocaine, a scale with white powder residue, a bag with cocaine residue, $3,515 in cash of various denominations, mm-hmm. as well as a semi-automatic handgun with the serial number shaved off.
3: Oh.
2: Old No-Nose is charged with trafficking methamphetamine, possession of methamphetamine, possession of cocaine, possession of a forged driver's license, mm-hmm. and possession of drug paraphernalia, but not possession of a nose.
3: Yeah, no nose at all, huh?
2: Nope, just a big gaping hole in his face.
3: Well, they didn't have to worry about him doing the cocaine, I guess, huh?
2: Right.
3: Hey, have you ever set up a picture frame and just left the random stock photo inside and then totally forgot about it? Well, if so, the state of Michigan can relate. More than 8,000 Michigan residents who recently applied for a new driver's license got an ID with a photo of a stranger. They also had the birth date January 12, 1967. Everybody did. And then there's another mistake. Their real name isn't listed on the back. It just has the dummy text, last name, first name, middle.
5: I was excited, like, oh, I'm about to finally get my license. I looked at my license and seen that this man was on here, and I automatically knew that it wasn't right.
6: I'm like, okay, maybe they putting the Secretary of State on the licenses. But then I'm like, girl, the Secretary of State is not a black man. They could have sent out an email or anything.
5: I have no clue when I'm receiving my actual license.
3: And before you feel bad for the gentleman in the photo, mm-hmm. who's now on thousands of IDs, state officials say it's a generic image, like the stock photo that comes with picture frames, not some unlucky Michigander. In a statement, the Secretary of State blamed the error on a vendor and said they're now mailing out the correct IDs. Now, it's unclear if they're collecting the botched ones or if they'll just end up being used by teens as fake IDs. I don't know. Isn't that crazy?
2: An Amazon delivery driver in Missouri was almost killed when someone on the other side of the neighborhood shot a crossbow and it went through his truck's front windshield.
3: Ooh.
2: Here's driver Carl McCasland.
7: If that would have hit me, that would have went straight through my body, and it almost did. Oh my gosh, that just almost hit me, like within probably inches. That's one heck of an accident, though. You see how far it had to go through all those trees, past all these houses. If I was in the front seat, that would have definitely impaled me.
3: Oof.
2: Someone's got a highly strung bow, my goodness.
3: Yeah.
2: Police say it was an accident and no charges have been filed.
3: That's crazy, man.
2: Yeah.
3: Just out making his deliveries, almost impaled by a... Oh, yeah. I don't like that. Hey, so some men have a type spike,
2: mm-hmm.
3: all right? Like preferring women with extra candy coating.
2: Right.
3: Some women have a type, like preferring men who are on the run from the cops. This could be a love connection. Authorities in Mississippi are asking the public for help identifying a vehicle with fat chicks only written on it.
2: Jeez.
3: It's a black older model Chevrolet Tahoe, and the vehicle was allegedly involved in a burglary that happened last Thursday, and a witness says it was being driven by two large white men with long beards, but there's no further description.
8: And new at 10, Prentice County investigators are looking for a vehicle with fat chicks only written on it. It is all in connection with a recent burglary that happened there. Deputies say that the family reported a black older model Chevrolet Tahoe. The witness said the SUV had the words Fat Chicks Only written on the rear glass.
3: The sheriff said the men stole items from someone's outbuilding and had other things stacked near a doorway of the home ready to be loaded in. When the homeowner confronted them, they dropped everything and just booked it. Now, if you know these men who exclusively desire fat chicks, the police want you to call them at 662-728-6232 or call Crime Stoppers. The Breakfast Show.
4: Good morning. In the newsroom, I'm Alex Wiederspiel. The Lewis County Health Department says there is a scabies-related concern at Lewis County High School. The situation reportedly has been addressed. The health department is expected to get involved. Beyond that, it's not clear how significant the outbreak is at this time. Scabies is a contagious skin infection that can be transmitted through prolonged skin-to-skin contact. A Morgantown resident who lives in the 7th Ward is alleging that the city officials engaged in a selective interview process in order to fill the vacant seat in the ward. You can read much more about the accusations and the seat itself at our sister station's website. Go to WAJR.com. The U.S. Senate voted Tuesday to invoke cloture on the Protect College Sports Act, sending the measure to a final vote in the next few weeks. U.S. Senator Shelley Moore Capito talked about the proposal. You can read her comments today at WVMetroNews.com. Michael Hawkins Jr. has not been asked to throw often through West Virginia's first two wins, but WVU coach Rich Rodriguez thinks that Hawkins can sling it more if it's needed. Defensively, the Mountaineers are expecting a heavy dose of the Virginia ground game as well. Read about those two stories today at the WVU sports section of WVMetroNews.com. High school scores from around the region in other sports. Soccer, Bridgeport girls got a big goal from Lily Day en route to a 2-1 win over Lincoln. That was on Tuesday. Robert C. Byrd improved after a 1-0 win over Buchanan Upshur. Meanwhile, Doddridge County in volleyball fell in five sets to Gilmer County.
9: In the newsroom, I'm Alex Wiederspiel.
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1: They should have had a award at the 1981 Grammy Awards. And the creepiest song of 1980 goes to Benny Mardones, Into the Night! Yay! Woo! Way to go, Benny! Creepy!
2: I'd like to thank my wife, but she's at home asleep because she has school tomorrow.
1: Good morning, everybody. Thanks for tuning in to The Breakfast Show on this Thursday. We appreciate having you along. I'm going to tell you something, Spike. And I don't want you to get all worried because it's that time of year again. But starting on Monday,
2: yes,
1: we will be giving away tickets for the opening weekend of the Trans-Allegheny Lunatic Asylum's new haunted house.
2: Wow.
1: Hysteria. It's that time of year again.
2: It's that time of the year, isn't it?
1: Yeah, it is opening weekend next weekend. Not this weekend, but the 25th and 26th. And they are going to have their all-new haunted experience over there at the Trans-Allegheny Lunatic Asylum starting on Friday, September 25th. We're going to start giving away tickets on Monday here on The Breakfast Show.
2: Incredible.
1: It is hard to believe it's that time of year, but yeah, we're almost, I mean, you know, by the time that gets up and rolling, next thing you know, you turn the calendar over to October.
2: I know.
1: So we're here, folks. But yeah, get ready because we're going to do that. We've got, speaking of prizes, man, we got this really nice WVU, we call it the Mountaineer Prize Pack, but basically it's from the Greater Bridgeport CVB, and they have provided us with two tickets to see WVU taking on Oklahoma State. They've given up a blue lot parking pass and two tickets to the hospitality tent before the game. And it's all from the Bridgeport CVB, and we're giving this away on Monday. We're doing a drawing for it. And all you got to do is win any contest this week. Not So Impossible Quiz, somebody won on Think Fast yesterday, they're in it. The Friday Feud tomorrow. We're also going to play Password in the 9 o'clock hour today.
2: Fun.
1: Yeah, that's a lot of fun because we get two contestants on here, and each one of them pairs up with Spike or I, and we give you clues. And all the things today are football terms because it's football. So here's the thing: you can win a really cool prize pack, but you get the prize pack, and you'll be in this drawing on Monday to win those tickets to that WVU game and all the other great stuff that comes with it, courtesy of the Greater Bridgeport CVB. So. And, of course, what's in the box, too? Don't forget, we got that, too. You're still guessing, and somebody gets that right tomorrow, over this whole entire week. They get drawn out for the whiskey biscuits and barbecue.
2: Mm-hmm.
1: They also are in the drawing.
2: Yeah.
1: So, hey, lots of ways to win that and lots of winning going on here on The Breakfast Show. So the World Bank Group, they put together a list of the countries with the highest life expectancy. And here in the United States, we came in 48th place.
2: Oh, boy.
1: 78.4 years is the life expectancy in the U.S.
2: Wow.
1: Now, the countries that rank the highest tend to be wealthier with solid healthcare systems.
2: Mm-hmm.
1: And the countries with the lowest life expectancy face a lot more challenges like diseases, malnutrition,
2: right,
1: and war. So the countries with the highest life expectancy, number one, Monaco.
2: Huh.
1: Yeah, very wealthy. 86.4 years is the life expectancy in Monaco. San Marino is number two, 85.7 years. Liechtenstein, 84.8 years. That sounds like a country that I've made up. That doesn't sound like a real country to me. Liechtenstein. Switzerland is number four. Their life expectancy, 84.1 years. And there was a tie for fifth. Andorra and Japan both have life expectancy of 84 years on the nose.
2: Mm-hmm.
1: And the five countries with the lowest life expectancy, Nigeria, 54.5 years. Chad at 55.1 years.
2: Hey, man, 51.3 years. Yeah.
1: Chad,
2: calm down.
1: Lesotho. Lesotho, I don't know. 57.35 years. Central African Republic, 57.4 years. And South Sudan at 57.6 years.
2: Huh.
1: Those are the lowest right there.
2: Wow.
1: But yeah, man, Chad, he's from the bottom, almost the bottom, man. a group of scientists have built a toilet for mosquitoes.
2: Oh.
1: Yeah. for little mosquitoes to, you know, do their business.
3: Mm-hmm.
1: Researchers from Rutgers built a 3D printed water repellent funnel that collects mosquito waste without harming these precious insects.
3: Oh.
1: And it's not a joke. The toilet allows experts to sequence the genetic material, allowing them to know what diseases could be spreading in the area.
3: Oh, okay.
1: Waste from wild mosquitoes in New Jersey was found to contain a complete West Nile virus genome.
3: Wow.
1: Along with rare viruses and 35 kinds of parasites. It sounds strange, but researchers believe this toilet technique could be more efficient than traditional mosquito surveillance and tracking, since those lab testing methods only hunt for one suspected pathogen at a time.
3: Interesting.
1: And this gene sequencing reads nearly everything present rather than screening for just that one thing.
3: Uh-huh.
1: So, you know, mosquito toilets are now a thing now.
3: Wow. All right. Yeah. Are they going to get mosquito Cola Guard as well? See if they have colorectal cancer.
1: Yeah, they'll have to get that box delivered to their house.
3: Yeah.
1: I don't think getting the box delivered to your house is the problem. The problem is you got to take it down to UPS or wherever,
3: right,
1: or FedEx, and hand this guy a box, and he's looking at it going, oh, God, right, I know what's in there.
3: I'd like to mail this, please. What's that smell? Never you mind.
1: Mind your own business there, pal. So many people, you know, when they get home, they take off their shoes at the front door to keep their homes clean. But many women take something else off at the front door.
3: Mm-hmm.
1: Their bra.
3: Uh-huh.
1: Yeah. So
3: they
1: anyway.
3: Can't wait to get it off.
1: Oh, yeah. A lot of men do, too. In a new survey, 58% of women say they're in a hurry to take off their bra as soon as they get back home. And that isn't shocking. We're all looking to shed anything uncomfortable as soon as possible. 87% of women say they struggle finding good-fitting clothing, and bras are the most common frustration, followed by jeans and then swimsuits.
3: Huh.
1: 62% think that about taking off their bra multiple times a day, with women in Kentucky thinking about it most at 5 times a day.
3: Right.
1: What a fun stat to have broken down by state. 24% of women admit they unclasp their bra within the first 60 seconds of walking through the front door, and those from Mississippi, Arizona, and Tennessee being the quickest to seek relief. I like that little trick they do where they don't take their shirt off. They just take
3: right.
1: it off.
3: You run it through the arms?
1: Shirt. Yeah, and it comes out. That's a nice little magic trick.
3: It's clever, yeah.
1: I've never seen David Copperfield do that, you know? So I think that's very unique.
3: Yeah.
1: Hey, it doesn't take kids long to blow through a fruit juice pouch.
3: Mm-hmm.
1: Which can be a good thing if you're in a rush. Capricin knows their pouches don't last long, so they are testing a supersized version. It's called the Big Pouch, and it's 9 inches tall, 6 inches wide, and can hold 20 ounces, which is more than 3 times the original.
3: Mm-hmm.
1: The new pouch comes with a larger straw attached, and it's also refillable, which you will realize from the get-go because you actually buy it empty.
3: But right.
1: It does come with a coupon that can be used toward any Capri Sun flavor. They recommend getting a 64-ounce jug for multiple refills. And
3: right.
1: for now, this is just like a limited time thing, but it'll be available next week, I guess, Monday through Thursday. Daily drops at Walmart.com, I guess, whatever that is. They cost $6 each.
3: Okay.
1: It's unclear how much the coupon it comes with will be worth, but probably, you know, like as much as a Capri Sun product would be, I would say.
3: I'm really only interested in how easy it is to get the vodka in.
1: Yeah, right.
3: I'll be quite honest with you.
1: Does it mix well? That's what I want to know. I would say it would.
3: Oh, yeah.
1: This is interesting. An antiques dealer in Meridian, Idaho, bought a hand-painted plate for $12.50 that may have once belonged to Napoleon Bonaparte.
3: Oh.
1: Now, the plate has gold gilding and a butterfly and flower design. And the back is marked Imperial SEV.1809.
3: Hmm.
1: The plate could be part of Napoleon's Marly Rouge dessert service, which mm-hmm. he commissioned for his wife Josephine. And the set reportedly had 256 pieces, including plates, sugar bowls, and even ice buckets.
3: Mm-hmm.
1: Some pieces from that set were collected by the Rockefeller family and later sold at Christie's for more than $1.8 million. So that hand-painted plate that they bought for $12.50 might be worth something there.
3: Maybe.
1: Yeah. What do you got in the Spike Files?
3: Well, you wanted your neighbor to sleep with the fishes? It's coming. More than one in three of New Jersey's public infrastructure will be in a flood zone by 2050, according to a new study. That's up from nearly one in four in 2025, representing a 55% increase, according to a new analysis by Rebuild by Design, mm-hmm. a group initiated in the U.S. Department of Housing and Urban Development. The post-Superstorm Sandy flooding at this level could displace more than 1 million New Jerseyans and destroy billions of dollars worth of property. Hmm. But, look on the bright side, it also gives you millions of dollars worth of improvements. It's New Jersey, after all.
1: That's true.
3: I say that. Oh.
1: In jest? Do you say it in jest?
3: I say it in jest. Oh. Poor Alex Wiederspiel's from New Jersey.
1: That's true.
3: I would never make fun of Alex.
1: Yeah, news guy is. All right, so... Yeah, somebody says on text, they said Milan Stadium will be a sea of Capricins. Yeah, probably. Especially with Spike's little way he does it. all right, so let's check out the late night juice. I think this is just Jimmy Fallon. Let's check it out.
4: 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That's what I Hey, you guys see this? Capri Sun is releasing a new 24-ounce pouch called the Big Pouch. Has three times the typical size. Yeah, basically it's a Franzia that got sober.
1: All right, coming up, what's a rule at your workplace that clearly exists because someone did something ridiculous? If you got one to share with us, we'd love to hear it. 888-801-1065.
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5: In the newsroom, I'm Alex Wiederspiel.
6: A woman faces charges after her husband died in Monongalia County, sitting on a toilet for 19 hours and suffering injuries from that. 75-year-old Margaret Roy is charged with abuse or neglect of an incapacitated adult. The victim in this case was suffering from dementia, Alzheimer's, and multiple other physical conditions as well. She's accused of leaving him unattended and unresponsive. The victim died 11 days after the incident from injuries suffered. Plans are in place for a celebration of West Virginia's hunting and fishing traditions this weekend in Lewis County at the Stonewall Resort State Park. The National Annual Hunting and Fishing Day is Saturday, first recognized by President Nixon in the 1970s. You can read all about the festivities today at WVMetroNews.com. In Harrison County, one man is charged, accused of assaulting a man and stealing his gun. Carlos Williams is accused of hitting a person maybe as much as 20 times. That included shoving him onto the ground and continuing to hit him while he was on the ground. Police say he saw the gun, took it, and fled. He's facing charges. North Marion is hosting Fairmont Senior in a home opener for the Huskies as they look to end a two-decade-long losing streak to Fairmont Senior. They've been close before. Could they finally get the job done this year? Read about the keys to the game right now at the high school sports section of WVMetroNews.com.
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4: Here's your Metro News forecast. Today will bring uncomfortably humid conditions with intermittent sunshine, and we can expect a thunderstorm in the afternoon. Be prepared for gusty winds with any rain. The high will reach 83 degrees tonight. Anticipate a thunderstorm early on. The sky is gradually becoming cloudy. It will remain warm and humid with a low of 68 degrees. Tomorrow we'll see varying cloud cover with the possibility of a thunderstorm. Humidity will persist with a high temperature of 77 degrees. That's your AccuWeather forecast.

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1: So what's a rule at your workplace that clearly exists because someone did something ridiculous? People are chiming in online, and you can too at 888-801-1065. Text us your story or give us a call. What's a rule at your workplace that clearly exists because someone did something ridiculous? This one says, my employer has a remote workforce with three offices in three different time zones, and a team held an on-site on one of the coasts. And instead of flying, one of the people on the opposite coast decided to make their attendance into a road trip. Travel time is work time, so they submitted their 3 or 4 days worth of food and hotels for the drive and 3,000 miles at the 70 cents reimbursement rate, which is about $2,100 for personal car use. Much like the employee, this did not fly with company leadership. And among several updates and clarifications, this got the travel policy revised to include a cap for alternate travel up to the cost of the plane ticket. They should have just flew, but for some reason they wanted a road trip. This one says, not too ridiculous, but I used to work at a major theme park on one of the rides. And there's a popular joke where we would say, see you in an hour, just as we push the button and send guests on the ride. One day, the ride broke down. And guests actually did get stuck for an hour. So we weren't allowed to use that joke anymore.
2: Oh, no.
1: So again, what's a rule at your workplace that clearly exists because someone did something ridiculous? This one says, our home delivery trucks all have large do not drive through floodwater stickers on their dashboards because hope floats, trucks don't. The Janet rule, somebody says. They have the Janet rule. So they said, we get 10% discount off our groceries as employees. And we had a woman who only worked 5 hours on Saturday mornings. And then she gave up every Saturday morning shift. And, you know, because they said, we go into the app and give up our shift. If somebody claims it, they work the shift. If nobody claims it, you have to work the shift.
2: Right.
1: Okay. So she said she would go into her, she only worked a 5 hour shift. She would, go in and give up the shift. And she did this for 3 months straight and never worked a single day, but still got that 10% discount.
2: Whoa.
1: So now the Janet rule is you must work 4 hours a week to get the discount. So again, rules that exist because somebody did something ridiculous. One office I temped at had a your desk must be clean on Fridays or we clean it for you rule.
2: Jeez.
1: Because there was a woman in the office who was stuffing food trash in her bottom drawer and leaving soda cans all over her desk, and her cubicle smelled so bad.
2: Ooh.
1: This one says, our gym had to put up a sign specifically banning people from drying their underwear in the sauna. Some dude literally hung his boxers over the heating rocks and filled the whole place with the smell of burnt sweat.
2: Oh, jeez. Burnt sweat. Not just sweat.
1: Yeah.
2: Burnt sweat.
1: Especially the sweat from his boxers. Not my employer, but an agency in the same building. All four legs of the desk chair must remain on the ground at all times an employee is seated in the desk chair.
2: Okay.
1: That's the rule. A woman had rocked back on two wheels and predictably fell over backwards, sustaining a severe head injury when her head hit the floor, and she never returned to work. So there's a rule now. All four legs of the desk chair must remain on the ground at all times. Not sure if this counts, this person says, but I used to work for a facilities management company, and most hospitals where I worked banned toasters.
2: Ooh.
1: Too many people putting bread in and walking away. Right. Bread got stuck and fire alarm goes off from the smoke. One hospital in particular had so many false alarms, they had to pay a fine to the fire department every time it happened.
2: Wow.
1: Yeah. So there was a rule at their work. Here's one. They said, the rule is, do not put drinks on your welding machines. And they said, I would bet good money that someone fried or damaged a $25,000 machine by knocking over a drink.
2: Probably.
1: Yeah. That's kind of the same rule we have in the studio. No drinks in the studio. Because somewhere along the line, some dummy spilt something on one of our boards.
2: Uh-huh. It happened. There was a big mercy dash to try and get that thing cleaned up too.
1: Our mixing board, and it completely, like, it was popped too. It was probably sticky. I worked at a site that banned energy drinks, and when I inquired about it, I was told they have had multiple incidents where someone stayed up partying all night, drank about 6 Red Bulls before coming to work, thought they were having a heart attack, and got an ambulance called to work. That's a lot.
2: Yeah.
1: 6 Red Bulls. Not my current employer, but 2 from a past one. First is Jay's rule. We could no longer clock in using our cell phone. You had to use the office phone on speaker, and the person you are relieving had to witness and note it on their shift report. This was after one of our guys kept clocking in before he got to the job site, so his clock times would show him as on time. The second one is the Jeff rule. Jeff rule number 1, because Jeff had a lot of rules named after him. This one was, unless emergency services are called, no calls to the supervisor. And they said they put this rule into place after he called the supervisor at home because the stapler ran out of staples and he didn't know what to do.
2: Oh, jeez.
1: So that's Jeff rule number 1. Uh-huh. Everybody's probably got a Jeff.
2: I think I'm the Jeff, quite honestly.
1: You think you're the Jeff here?
2: I think so.
1: There's a spike rule. No wearing your work clothes, which, by the way, has the company logo and your name on the shirt, to strip clubs.
2: Oh, jeez.
1: So that was the rule. No wearing your work clothes to strip clubs.
2: Wow.
1: 10 years ago, I was halfway joking, but kind of seriously asking the owner to let me bring my dog to work because I loved her and missed her. When they issued the new version of the employee handbook the next year, they added pets not allowed at work, and I've always felt that that was personally directed at me.
2: Could be.
1: Could be.
2: Yeah.
1: This one's called the Beto rule, which classified family bereavement leave only for mother, father, sister, brother, and kids. They said Beto, B-E-T-O, this person had a big family.
2: Mm-hmm.
1: And big, big family. And he had been with us for a long time and had at least 2 funerals a month for people that were, quote, just like my mom when I was growing up and just like an aunt or brother to me. He wasn't punished, but we had to define who was covered.
2: Right.
1: No more free time off for funerals for everyone. The Beto rule.
2: Right.
1: And then, oh, this one was the rule is don't distract Dave. And apparently this was an unspoken rule. And then they said, after I met Dave, it was obvious why. And finally, another rule at work because someone did something ridiculous. No underwear as outerwear.
2: What?
1: Did you work with Superman or Madonna? What's going on there? If you got one for us, text it to us at 888-801-1065. What's a rule at your workplace that clearly exists because someone did something ridiculous?
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0: Sky 106.5, Clarksburg's Greatest Hits. Colin and Spike hanging out with you on this Thursday morning. Before we get to the quiz, we were just talking about the rule at your workplace because somebody did something ridiculous.
1: Yeah.
0: Somebody, because we had one that had to do with welding in there, and they said, on the topic of welding, I once worked at a place where there was a specific rule saying that you could not weld co-workers' tools or anything else to the benches or to the tables.
1: Jeez.
0: Because they'd go to pick them up and like, oh, man.
1: Right.
0: Dave. This one says, we have a new rule at work as a home health aide. You're no longer allowed to wear slippers and a mini bathrobe.
1: A mini bathrobe?
0: Oh, wow. That's really short.
1: Yeah.
0: Yeah. And then somebody else said, now I think about, I wonder what incident started the no shirt, no shoes, no service.
1: I guarantee it started in the south somewhere.
0: Somewhere, and probably at maybe a beach. That's what I'm guessing. Mm. All right, let's check out the Not So Impossible quiz. Let's do it.
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1: 1-888-801-1065 is the number to call and the number to text on the Sky 106.5 text machine. 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When it comes to technology, CityNet connects, protects, and perfects. 1-888-801-1065. If you are first, if you are right, if you haven't won in the last 30 days, you could win two tickets to the Tiger Valley Cinemas in Fairmont, and you'll be registered to win the Mountaineer prize pack with two tickets to WVU versus Oklahoma State, Blue Lot parking pass, and two tickets to the hospitality tent.
0: Nice.
1: How about them apples? Ooh. If they have apples there.
0: They probably do.
1: With today's question, here's Colin.
0: Might be some baked apples. Who knows? All right. Thanks, Spike. Let's do this. According to a new survey, 20% of people lie about this on dating apps. What do you think it is? 20%, so not a lot. But 20% of people who do these dating apps lie about this. What is it?
1: I'm going to say their age.
0: That was probably going to be a bunch of people's answer because a lot of people lie about their age when they're trying to, you know, find somebody to date. But that is not it. I don't know if that's higher. Could be higher. Could

0: lower? I don't know. But according to this survey, 20% of people lie about this on dating apps. What could it be?
1: Text or call The Breakfast Show now at 888-801-1065. The Breakfast Show, only on Sky 106.5.

0: Good morning, Sky 106.5. You're on the Not So Impossible quiz. According to this new survey, 20% of people lie about this on dating apps. What is it?
1: I thought it's their height.
0: Oh, their height. How tall they are, how short they are. They probably don't give that information up. That wouldn't be good because that's correct. Yeah, their height. 20% of people lie about their height on dating apps. What's your name?
1: Brandon Adams. Everybody calls me Grizzly Bear.
0: Hey, Grizzly Bear. Well, thanks for calling in today. You got it right. And 88% of those who fibbed made themselves taller, by the way. 12% of those who fibbed lowered their height by an inch or two. The average man, by the way, is 5'9". All right, we got a great prize for you and possibly another great prize on Monday.
2: We certainly do, and possibly we certainly do. Two Countdown tickets to the Tigers Valley Cinemas in Fairmont. Plus, you are registered to win the Mountaineer prize pack with two Countdown tickets to WVU versus Oklahoma State, access to the Blue Lot parking, and two tickets to the hospitality.

0: winner this morning, who also wins two, count them, two tickets to the Tigard Valley Cinemas in Fairmont and gets into the drawing for that Mountaineer prize pack, two tickets to West Virginia University versus Oklahoma State.
1: Yeah.
0: The Blue Lot parking pass and the hospitality tent tickets as well.
1: Very nice. There'll be another chance to get into that. Matter of fact, I think there's another chance next hour. And then there's a chance in the 9 o'clock hour too with the password game. We're going to play password today, so that'll be fun.
0: Mm.
1: All right, stick around. We are going to check out. What are we going to do, Spike? What are we going to do? Anything fun? Who we got? Comedian Derek Stroop. Derek Stroop is our comedian. Stick around.
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3: Good morning. In the newsroom, I'm Alex Wiederspiel. 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The Clarksburg City Council and Harrison County Board of Education are split still this week over a dispute regarding Height Field. The City Council is disappointed by the outcome of an online auction. The two have competing stories about why a deal between them never materialized before an auction, with the city interested now in using eminent domain to potentially seize the property. First responders rescued an injured kayaker on the Yaconkeni River just across the West Virginia-Maryland border. Class 5 rapids resulted in the need for the rescue. The kayaker was not able to contact first responders on his own due to limited cell service, but was able to text someone that he needed assistance. A global credit rating agency has upgraded West Virginia's lottery and excess lottery revenue bonds, saying they're in good shape. Governor Patrick Morrissey announced Wednesday that Fitch Ratings boosted its evaluation of the state's bonds from A+ to AA- with a stable outlook. You can read more at WVMetroNews.com. North Marion is hosting Fairmont Senior in a home opener for the Huskies as they look to end a two-decade-long losing streak to Fairmont Senior. They've been close before. Could they finally get the job done this year? Read about the keys to the game right now at the high school sports section of WVMetroNews.com. In the newsroom, I'm Alex Wiederspiel.
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0: 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Colin and Spike on the Breakfast Show. Good morning, everybody. It's Thursday. I felt like Thursday all day yesterday. I don't know why, but I couldn't get out of my head like it was Thursday yesterday. Yeah. And now it's actually Thursday, and I don't know how to feel.
1: Right.
0: Today, by the way, is National Pet Bird Day.
1: Oh.
0: So we're going to use that and probably give the easiest contest we've done all week. This is so this is ridiculously easy, okay? Mm-hmm. Here's what you're going to do. You're going to text in with your name, by the way. Make sure you put your name with your text. Always important. So if you do win, we know to congratulate. But today's National Pet Bird Day, so I want you to text us at 888-801-1065 with the answer to this, okay? So it's National Pet Bird Day. Here's what you could win. $15 to Buns in Weston.
1: Mm-hmm.
0: And we're giving you two tickets to this Lego, Almost Heaven Lego Bash. It's coming up next Friday and Saturday at the Bridge Sports Complex in Bridgeport. And this is basically, these are $10 per ticket. We're giving you two of them. So you're getting $20 right there plus the $15 to Bonds. This is what, $35? I'm not good at math.
1: Right.
0: So anyway, it's all kinds of family fun there. There's a Lego build and play area. They've got the putt-putt course. They got cornhole. They're going to have Connect Four. Lego vendors with very hard to find items will be there. They'll do face painting. They got balloon artists. It's going to be a lot of fun, and you don't want to miss it at the Bridge Sports Complex next weekend. And I've got two tickets for you. Any five and under, I think, are free. Yeah, five and under are free. So anything over five, so you can use these tickets for that. But you'll get two tickets plus $15 to Buns in Weston. Okay, National Pet Bird Day, easiest contest of the week. You guys ready?
1: Mm-hmm.
0: All you got to do is text in your name with the answer to this. What's the name of this animated pet bird?
2: I thought I caught a itty bitty putty cat.
0: See what I mean? Easy. Easy peasy. All right, hear it one more time.
2: I thought I caught a itty bitty putty cat.
0: See?
1: You know, I don't know why I'm thinking this.
0: Do you know the name of the bird? Oh, don't say it. Okay.
1: I wouldn't say the name of the thing. I was really, when I heard that sound clip, I was thinking, I bet Carla does a spectacular impersonation of that particular character.
0: Really?
1: Yeah.
0: Oh, we'll have, seems to, find, we'll have yeah. to find out.
1: Yeah, it seems like she has the voice that would be able to transform, you know?
0: She will be calling later for, we're going to go over the results from the semifinals of AGT last night. When she calls up, I'll ask her. Hmm. You want to see? Yeah, hmm. See if she do it? All right, anyway, someone just name the... Name the national, well, the pet bird. It's National Pet Bird Day. Name that bird from the animated show, from the old cartoons. All right. In the meantime, while we wait, here's what we're going to do. We're going to, you know, I didn't tell you this. We're going to select a random person who gets it right, because we know a lot of people are going to get this one right.
1: Right.
0: So just, we're going to select a random person. And while we're doing that, let's find out from Southern comedian Derek Stroop the differences that he noticed when he moved north up to the Big Apple.
3: New York City is an interesting place. I live in Queens, me and my wife. We got a nice little apartment. It's me, her, and some mice. We're figuring it out. I've dealt with mice before, but not New York City mice. They're built different. I've never seen mice with their hats on backwards. It's crazy. I opened up the cabinet. I threw rat poison in there. One of them picked it up, started using it as war paint, man. Another one bit the top off and rolled it out like a grenade. And I'll tell you, I tried to get rid of these mice at first with glue traps. And let me tell you something, glue traps are for psychopaths. I'm a lifelong hunter. I wasn't worried about killing these mice, but glue traps are different. I was in the living room watching TV. One of the mice came in. He was dragging a glue trap with his leg. He goes, "Kill me like a man." And he just dragged the trap into the other room. I mean, have y'all ever seen a mouse shake its head with disgust? No, a glue trap only does half the job. Now you walk in and there's a mouse just sitting there blinking, going, "What now? Now what's your move, big dog? Oh, you're going to stomp on me, then go eat dinner? You got problems, buddy."
0: That is comedian Derek Stroop as we get our laugh on this Thursday. Well, a lot of correct answers coming in on the question here on National Bird Day. Who is this this bird here? Let me see here. Let me go back over here. Okay, so this is the clip here.
2: I thought I caught a itty bitty putty cat.
0: You know this one, right? You know the name of this
1: yeah.
0: bird? What's the name of the bird?
1: Well, actually, I kind of do and I kind of don't, because I've been wrong for quite a sizable number of years. I thought his name was Tweety Pie.
0: See, I always wondered if he had a last name, because they always say Tweety Bird.
1: Right.
0: Tweety Bird, like Bird's last name.
1: Yeah, his name is Tweety.
0: It's just Tweety.
1: It's just Tweety.
0: It's just Tweety. And a lot of people got it right, as predicted.
1: Oh, yes.
0: And I want to congratulate. We just randomly picked one person who texted in the correct answer, and that was Jessica Bailey. Jessica, congratulations. You have got yourself $15 to Buns in Weston. You also got the two tickets to the Almost Heaven Lego. They call it the Lego Bash. They're the people who put on the Heaven, the barbecue thing. And they're doing this Lego Bash, and it's going to be a lot of fun at the Bridge Sports Complex next Friday and Saturday, September 25th and 26th. So, Jessica,

0: You got those. Also, did I mention they're going to be in that drawing for the Mountaineer tickets?
1: Oh, yeah.
0: I forgot. You're also, because you win any contest this week, you're in the drawing. So you probably already knew that anyway, Jessica. You're in the drawing on Monday to win the tickets to go see WVU taking on Oklahoma State. This is all courtesy of the Greater Bridgeport CVB. You got a chance to win those two tickets, a Blue Lot parking pass, and two tickets to the hospitality tent before the game. So we'll draw on that on Monday. Jessica, you're in the running for that as well. Stick around. We're going to be talking about... this is kind of interesting stuff here.
1: Mm-hmm.
0: We're talking about improvised film lines next.

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1: So improvisation is a sword that most actors learn how to wield. However, only the ones who've mastered the art can come up with an absolute killer line on the spot that often makes for some of the most memorable movie moments.
2: Yeah.
1: And we've got some lines that the actors

0: just came up with or, you know, stuck in there that ended up being gold. All right. So the movie Jaws.
1: Yeah.
0: Roy Scheider improvised the line, "You're going to need a bigger boat."
2: You're going to need a bigger boat.
0: I guess it's kind of interesting because it was an inside joke among the cast and crew.
1: Right.
0: So the joke started with the barge named, which they nicknamed SS Garage Sale, which carried all the filming equipment. And it was steadied by a singular tiny boat. And writer Carl Gottlieb told the Hollywood Reporter that Richard Zanuck and David Brown were very stingy producers. So everyone kept telling them, "You're going to need a bigger boat."
1: Right.
0: And it became a catchphrase for any time anything went wrong. If lunch was late or the swells were rocking the camera, someone would say, "You're going to need a bigger boat." So Roy Scheider just stuck it right in there, and it stayed in the movie. And that's probably one of the most memorable lines from that movie,
1: right?
0: If not from the 70s.
1: Yeah.
0: Did you see Black Panther?
1: I did, yes.
0: The scene in Black Panther where the guy leads the guys in grunting at Everett Ross for speaking out of turn was entirely Winston Duke's idea. The new king.
3: You cannot talk. One more word, and I will feed you to my children.
4: I'm kidding, we have vegetarians.
0: I'm kidding, we have vegetarians. That was Winston Duke's idea.
1: Uh-huh.
0: When Princess Leia told Han Solo, "I love you," in The Empire Strikes Back, Harrison Ford replied with, "I know," because he thought it fit his character better than the scripted response.
5: "I love you."
6: "I know."
0: And Carrie Fisher was annoyed that Harrison changed the scene without her input,
1: right.
0: But the director liked the idea, so it stayed.
1: Huh.
0: Matthew McConaughey was thrown into a scene in Dazed and Confused at the last minute with no lines written, so as soon as the director called action, he said his very famous line that everybody says.
7: "Here, take him."
8: "All right, all right, all right. How you doing?"
5: "Pretty good."
8: "Cool."
0: "All right, all right, all right." So it was also the first on-camera scene that he had ever filmed, and he was offered the part of David Wooderson after meeting the producer in a bar.
1: Wow.
0: Yeah, so basically the producer or the director said, "Action," and he went, "All right, all right, all right," as he was like getting ready to do his lines.
1: Uh-huh.
0: So he kind of improvised.
1: Yeah.
0: Tony Stark originally wasn't supposed to reveal that his superhero identity was Iron Man at the end of Iron Man, but at the last minute, Robert Downey Jr. added,
9: I'm just not the hero type, clearly, with this laundry list of character defects, all the mistakes I made, largely public. Truth is, I am Iron Man."
0: Yeah, he wasn't supposed to do that, but he added it in.
1: Oh.
0: And they left it in.
1: Wow.
0: It almost seems like that would be in the script.
1: You would think so.
0: Yeah.
1: Yeah.
0: But it wasn't. Bill Murray improvised most of Peter Venkman's lines in Ghostbusters.
1: Wow.
0: Including his iconic response to getting slime when he said, "I feel so funky." Check this out.
10: "Venkman, what happened? Are you okay?"
11: "He slimed me."
10: "That's great! Actual physical contact! Can you move?"
12: Ray, come in, please."
13: "I feel so funky."
0: While filming a fight scene in Fight Club, Edward Norton surprised Brad Pitt by hitting him in the ear.
1: Ooh.
0: So Brad's response was, "Why the ear?" And it was genuine.
14: "What? This is crazy. You want me to hit you?"
15: "That's right."
14: "What, like in the face?"
15: "Surprise me."
14: "Hit me in the ear."
16: "Well, Jesus, I'm sorry."
14: "Ow! Why the ear, man?"
0: "Why the ear, man?" That was an actual response because Edward Norton went off script and just hit him in the ear.
1: Yeah. And that would sting, too.
0: That would
1: really, really sting.
0: Yeah. During the last week of filming for Taxi

0: Driver, director Martin Scorsese locked himself and Robert De Niro in a room and asked the actor to say something in the mirror. Mm-hmm. So Robert came up with...
1: You talking to me? You talking to me? You talking to me? Then who the hell else are you talking? You talking to me? Well, I'm the only one here.
0: Yeah, that's all Robert De Niro.
2: Wow.
0: Yeah, just locked them in a room, and they came up with that.
2: That's such a good movie.
0: Yeah.
2: Wow.
0: Great movie. Shooting on Casablanca began with an unfinished script.
2: Mm-hmm.
0: So as Rick and they say their goodbyes, you know what I mean?
2: Yeah.
0: Humphrey Bogart ad-libbed the line, "Here's a looking at you, kid."
3: Hilda, I'm no good at being noble, but it doesn't take much to see that the problems of three little people don't amount to a hill of beans in this crazy world. Someday you'll understand that. Now, now. He's looking at you, kid.
0: And the line ended up appearing twice in the film and became a popular quote in the 1930s.
2: Great.
0: But that's Humphrey Bogart.
2: Uh-huh.
0: Humphrey Bogart, ad-libbing. Let's see here. When filming the scene where Forrest meets Bubba in Forrest Gump,
2: uh-huh.
0: Tom Hanks came up with the line, "My name's Forrest Gump. People call me Forrest Gump." And you kind of hear, if you listen to this, you can hear how he came up with it because of the way that Bubba does his line. Check it out.
2: Yeah.
4: My given name is Benjamin Buford Blue. People call me Bubba. Just like one of them old redneck boys. Can you believe that?
5: My name's Forrest Gump. People call me Forrest Gump.
0: So you can kind of see how he created it on the fly.
2: Uh-huh.
0: Director Robert Zemeckis kept it in because of how funny he found it. While filming The Shining, Jack Nicholson improvised the line, "Here's Johnny," as a reference to The Tonight Show starring Johnny Carson.
6: Here's Johnny!
0: At first, director Stanley Kubrick wasn't sold on the line because he didn't understand the reference.
2: Oh.
0: So it almost ended up on the cutting room floor.
2: Wow.
0: Yeah.
2: Can you imagine that?
0: I know. That's, again, another memorable line.
2: Uh-huh.
0: From a movie. So, yeah.
2: I mean, that's that whole movie.
0: Yeah.
2: It really is. To that point.
0: To that point. Yeah. Yeah, yeah, absolutely. While filming Anchorman, The Legend of Ron Burgundy, director Adam McKay told Steve Carell to just say anything because he wanted Brick to have more lines. So Steve said, "I love lamp.
7: I love carpet. I love desk."
8: Brick, are you just looking at things in the office and saying that you love them?
7: I love lamp.
8: Do you really love the lamp, or are you just saying it because you saw it?
7: I love lamp. I love lamp.
0: So Will Ferrell, as you can hear, picked up on what he was doing, and he ad-libbed as well.
2: Uh-huh.
0: Pretty cool. In The Godfather, Clemenza's original line ended at "leave the gun."
2: Mm-hmm.
0: But Richard Castellano added the "take the cannoli" at the suggestion of his wife, Ardell Sheridan.
9: Leave the gun. Take the cannoli.
0: It was a callback to a previous scene in which Ardell, who also played his wife in the movie, asked him to pick up a cannoli.
2: Right.
0: Let's see here. And finally, while filming Good Will Hunting, Robin Williams improvised an entire speech about his character's late wife that nearly made Matt Damon break character. So let's check it out. Here it is.
10: My wife used to fart when she was nervous. She had all sorts of wonderful little idiosyncrasies. You know, she used to fart in her sleep. One night it was so loud it woke the dog up.
0: So Matt Damon just like completely lost it at the joke. The crew found it so funny that you can actually see the camera wobble as its operator was laughing as well.
2: Wow.
0: Yeah. Huh. So there you go. Just some improvised lines from films.
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12: Good morning. In the newsroom, I'm Alex Wiederspiel.
13: Lewis County Health Department says there is a scabies-related concern at Lewis County High School. The situation reportedly has been addressed. The health department is expected to get involved. Beyond that, it's not clear how significant the outbreak is at this time. Scabies is a contagious skin infection that can be transmitted through prolonged skin-to-skin contact. A Morgantown resident who lives in the 7th Ward is alleging that the city officials engaged in a selective interview process in order to fill the vacant seat in the ward. forward, you can read much more about the accusations and the seat itself at our sister station's website. Go to WAJR.com. The U.S. Senate voted Tuesday to invoke cloture on the Protect College Sports Act, sending the measure to a final vote in the next few weeks. U.S. Senator Shelley Moore Capito talked about the proposal. You can read her comments today at WVMetroNews.com. Michael Hawkins Jr. has not been asked to throw often through West Virginia's first two wins, but WVU coach Rich Rodriguez thinks that Hawkins can sling it more if it's needed. Defensively, the Mountaineers are expecting a heavy dose of the Virginia ground game as well. Read about those two stories today at the WVU sports section of WVMetroNews.com. High school scores from around the region in other sports. Soccer, Bridgeport girls got a big goal from Lily Day en route to a 2-1 win over Lincoln. That was on Tuesday. Robert C. Byrd improved after a 1-0 win over Buchanan Upshur. Meanwhile, Doddridge County in volleyball fell in five sets to Gilmer County.
12: In the newsroom, I'm Alex Wiederspiel.
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23: Here's your Metro News forecast. Today will bring uncomfortably humid conditions with intermittent sunshine, and we can expect a thunderstorm in the afternoon. Be prepared for gusty winds with any rain. The high will reach 83 degrees tonight. Anticipate a thunderstorm early on. The sky is gradually becoming cloudy. It will remain warm and humid with a low of 68 degrees. Tomorrow we'll see varying cloud cover with the possibility of a thunderstorm. Humidity will persist with a high temperature of 77 degrees. That's your AccuWeather forecast.

0: Are you ready to find out what's in the box?
1: I'm
0: let me hear you say, "Ayo,
1: ayo."
0: All right, what's in the box for a Thursday? Here's my box, ladies and gentlemen. Do you like it?
1: Yeah.
0: It's a great box. And there's something in it that you have to guess. And if you can guess what's in it, you don't win what's in it, thankfully, because you don't want this.
2: Most times.
0: Most of the times, yeah. Maybe we had a belch last week. You don't want to win a belch. No matter how easily it would be delivered.
2: Right.
0: But you will win a gift certificate to Whiskey Biscuits and Barbecue, now open behind Aspen Dental at East Point, open for breakfast, brunch and dinner. And you will, of course, be qualified to win the Mountaineer prize pack with two tickets to go see WVU versus Oklahoma State. Get into the blue lot parking pass scene that's going on. That could be yours. And two tickets to the hospitality tent as well. So, yesterday's clue was really sharp edges. Really sharp edges. That was the clue for yesterday. Today's clue is, once it's in this state, it's pretty much of no further use. Yeah. Once it's in this state, it's pretty much of no further use.
2: Like Kentucky or Florida or something?
0: Okay. So get your answers in on the old text machine, 1-888-801-1065. And we'll pick a winner from throughout the week for Friday. And the winner will, of course, win that Mountaineer prize pack brought to you by...
2: No, they don't. They're qualified to
0: they're
2: win
0: come,
2: it.
0: Sorry, they're qualified to win the prize pack. Thank you. Qualified to win the prize pack, courtesy of Greater Bridgeport CVB and Whiskey Biscuits and Barbecue. We'll do that same time Friday. 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
2: Here in just about 20 minutes or so, we'll get some more people, at least one person qualified to win that Mountaineer prize pack from Greater Bridgeport CVB as well. So keep listening. We'll play Password today. Well, that's going to be a lot of fun. Dolly Parton's legacy continues to shine in a big way. Here's some more tributes to give fans a reason to smile. First up, the CMA, they just announced they're doing a live two-hour television special airing October 21st from Nashville's Belmont University. It's called CMA Presents I Will Always Love You, a celebration of Dolly Parton. And if you're a Dolly collector, you can now get your hands on brand new Dolly dolls.
0: Oh.
2: These were created by Integrity Toys and tied to Dolly's new life of many colors museum. And the first collection includes three limited edition dolls inspired by some of her most iconic looks. And finally, the Bristol Motor Speedway, NASCAR's Bass Pro Shops Night Race, is going to feature a special Dolly tribute. Fans are going to be able to see her signature pink butterfly logo on the track and on race cars, plus a giant banner where visitors can leave messages. And Dolly's music will be featured throughout the weekend as well. So there is a new Tom Petty box set coming out featuring unreleased tracks. It is his first his first two albums and a lot more from when they were like first starting out as the band. Let me see if I got it here because I thought I did get this. Yes, I did. This is a sample of the trailer and recent comments from members of the Heartbreakers here. I'm trying to see where. Oh, there it is. Okay, here we go.
4: When we went to England, they kind of called us a punk band. They lumped us in with the Clash and the Sex Pistols. Tom did an interview with one of the journalists and he said, "So you guys are a punk band?" And he goes, "Call me a punk and I'll cut you."

0: So it includes his first two albums. Basically, it's everything before Damn the Torpedoes in 1979. It's called Origins, 1971 to 1978. It's available for pre-order now, and it actually comes out November 6th. 51 tracks, and 27 of those tracks are from The Vault. An 88-page fanzine comes with it, and No Sleep Till L.A., a 12-song record tracing the years between Mudcrutch and The Heartbreakers.
1: Right.
0: So that sounds pretty cool if you're a Petty fan there.
1: Mm-hmm.
0: Rod Stewart, Elton John, and Freddie Mercury once discussed forming a supergroup called Nose, Teeth, and Hair. And the idea came up during a dinner party at a house that Queen was renting in Bel Air. Rod says the group planned to appear dressed like the Beverly Sisters, but the project never happened. Mercury later joked that the band could not get started because the three singers could not agree on the order of the words. Nose, teeth, and hair. That's interesting. Brian May has backed off plans for a Queen hologram show because of the amount of AI it would require, and May has been considering a Queen production at the Sphere after seeing what the Eagles did there, and he said, I've kind of backed off now because you can't do it without massive use of AI. With all the consequences of that, he said, the doors are open, but I don't know if we're going to walk through. Ozzy Osbourne, the Ozzy and Black Sabbath Back to the Beginning, which was Ozzy's final show, is going to hit theaters worldwide on October 28th. Tickets will go on sale next week on the 24th. Have you been keeping up with this controversy surrounding Ed Sheeran's tour? Interestingly, Guitar Center launched a contest last month to give an unknown musician a chance to open up for him. Not sure if this was foreboding or not, considering Ed no longer has any opening acts, or a backing band for that matter. The contest is part of Guitar Center's new Open for Legends competition series, and those 18 and older are encouraged to submit an original song by October 7th. If it's a band, there must be no more than 5 members.
1: That rules GB40 out then, doesn't it?
0: They're done. But the chosen artist will open for Ed's show in Mexico City on December 11th. And you also get $15,000 in cash, trip accommodations, and a $2,000 gift card for Pro Gear. Now, the submissions were initially visible, so people started spamming the site with memes and pro-Palestine messages. But as of last night, you can no longer see them on Guitar Center's site. Macklemore announced yesterday that he is donating $1 million

0: his tour earnings to organizations that support the Palestinian people. Patriots owner Robert Kraft also donated $2 million towards humanitarian aid in the region. Spider-Man Brand New Day is now the all-time highest-grossing movie at the domestic box office. It has made $936.773 million. Spider-Man broke the previous record held by Star Wars Episode VII, The Force Awakens. And if you're checking out streaming, well, let's see what's on tonight. We got the 20th season premiere of Thursday Night Football, the Bills hosting the Detroit Lions, the series premiere of The Traitor's New Blood on NBC. Also, this is I'm looking forward to this. This is on Netflix. Monster, the Lizzie Borden story.
1: All right.
0: Charlie Hunnam and Rebecca Hall are Lizzie Borden's parents, and Lizzie is played by Ella Beatty, the daughter of Annette Bening and Warren Beatty. So that is going to be streaming on Netflix starting today. All right, stick around. We're going to have stupid news coming your way next.
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2: This counts because the flight was flying into you-know-where.
3: Florida!
2: Where law enforcement officers met an American Airlines flight upon its arrival at Miami International Airport late Friday night, following reports of a female passenger undressing and behaving indecently mid-flight.
4: Oh, boy.
2: Oh, my. As the Airbus A319 was en route to Florida, flight attendants alerted the cockpit crew to the disturbance involving the passenger in row 9. The flight continued to Miami without diverting and arrived at gate D2 in Terminal N, according to flight tracking service Flyterra. AirLive reported that law enforcement officers were waiting at the gate and the passenger was taken into custody. Now, did she get her clothes back on by that point? That's what I want to know.
4: Yeah, I know.
2: Or was she arrested naked in the airport?
4: Yeah, where do you put the dollar bills?

0: crashed his truck on Sunday morning while attempting to put on deodorant.
1: Oh.
0: It was the stick kind, not the spray. Thankfully, no injuries were reported, including the driver, which is fortunate because his truck slammed into a concrete barrier and came to rest right on top of it.
1: Huh.
0: The driver was not arrested, but was cited for careless driving. The Florida Highway Patrol is also reminding drivers to stay focused behind the wheel because any distraction can cause an accident with serious implications. I mean, he freshened up his armpits and wrecked his whole morning.
1: Yes.
0: You know? It's a shame.
1: It really is. Tesla famously designed the Cybertruck to survive the apocalypse. Well, unfortunately, your mileage may vary. Mm. Three times now, Cybertrucks have struck fire hydrants and burst into flames. Tesla now sells owners a battery shield for $3,500. Call it shrinkflation, because when the basic same thing happened in 2013, Tesla offered owners additional battery armor for free.
0: Right.
1: While they were under investigation by the NHTSA.
0: Mm.
1: Yes. So, free while they're under investigation, and $3,500 for everybody else.
0: Wow.
1: For a battery shield.
0: Ooh, man. Come on. That's ridiculous. Hey, you know you've had a bad day at work when you're responsible for millions of dollars disappearing, and it all started with somebody pooping themselves. There's a fitness competition called High Rocks, which is basically a combination of running and CrossFit-style exercises. And it's become a huge global fitness event with more than a million participants. But during a recent High Rocks event in Beijing, Australian athlete Joanna Weitzerk, she suffered a bout of bowel incontinence right in the middle of the race.
1: Oh, no.
0: And instead of stopping, she kept going.
1: Oh.
0: She continued running and using the shared equipment, including the rowing machine, sleds, and other workout stations. And she actually won the race.
1: Oh.
0: Yeah. The incident went viral. High Rocks got hammered for not stopping the competition, and the organization apologized and announced rule changes. And here's where this gets really interesting. High Rocks had just been valued at nearly $980 million.
1: Wow.
0: Which is about $700 million in the U.S. after a new investment. Now the company is dealing with concerns about its reputation, gym owners talking about cutting ties with them, and questions about its Olympic ambitions.
1: Huh.
0: Most athletes, you know, leave everything on the course. Well, she apparently left something else, too. Maybe she should have listened to the Cookie Monster and his new song.
2: Uh-oh, me got to go.

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1: In the newsroom, I'm Alex Wiedertrio.
2: A woman faces charges after her husband died in Monongalia County, sitting on a toilet for 19 hours and suffering injuries from that. 75-year-old Margaret Roy is charged with abuse or neglect of an incapacitated adult. The victim in this case was suffering from dementia, Alzheimer's, and multiple other physical conditions as well. She's accused of leaving him unattended and unresponsive. The victim died 11 days after the incident from injuries suffered. Plans are in place for a celebration of West Virginia's hunting and fishing traditions this weekend in Lewis County at the Stonewall Resort State Park. The National Annual Hunting and Fishing Day is Saturday, first recognized by President Nixon in the 1970s. You can read all about the festivities today at WVMetroNews.com. In Harrison County, one man is charged, accused of assaulting a man and stealing his gun. Carlos Williams is accused of hitting a person maybe as much as 20 times. That included shoving him onto the ground and continuing to hit him while he was on the ground. Police say he saw the gun, took it, and fled. He's facing charges. North Marion is hosting Fairmont Senior in a home opener for the Huskies as they look to end a two-decade-long losing streak to Fairmont Senior. They've been close before. Could they finally get the job done this year? Read about the keys to the game right now at the high school sports section of WVMetroNews.com. If you see news happening, you can submit a tip to the newsroom by texting 35651. 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

0: Room. I'm Alex Wiederspiel.
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1: Yay!
0: We're going to play Password now. This is a fun little game. And boy, what a prize pack and what a possible really nice prize pack. So here's what we're going to do. We're going to play for $30 to Whistle Stop in Buckhannon. And we need two contestants to play Password, 888-801-1065. One person gets clues from Spike. The other person gets clues from me. First person who calls up will get to decide which person that they want to get their clues from. You could win a $30 to Whistle Stop in Buckhannon, a first floor south tour at the Trans-Allegheny Lunatic Asylum in Weston, a large Breakfast Show t-shirt. You thought those were gone, didn't you? We got a large Breakfast Show t-shirt to give you, and a family four-pack to the Almost Heaven Lego Bash on the 25th and 26th at the Bridgeport Sports Complex in Bridgeport. We gave away a two-pack last hour. This is a four-pack. That's a $40 value just by itself, just for the Lego Bash. And then we're going to put you in the drawing if you're the winner. Only the winner, no qualifier. I mean, if you're the other person, you don't get to qualify for this. The other person, the winner, will be the qualifier in the drawing on Monday to win the Mountaineer prize pack. That is from the Greater Bridgeport CVB, where you get two tickets to see WVU taking on Oklahoma State on September 26th up at the Coliseum. You also have a Blue Lot parking pass and two tickets to the hospitality tent before the game. So you win this prize pack today. You'll be in the drawing on Monday to win that prize pack. So 888-801-1065. The phone lines are open right now, and if you haven't won anything in the last 30 days, you are eligible to play. So I need two contestants to play Password at 888-801-1065. It's worth a shot, and good luck to you from Sky 106.5.

0: Sky 106.5, Clarksburg's Greatest Hits. Colin and Spike of the Breakfast Show. We're going to play Password now, and we got two contestants on the line. Let's meet them. We got Robert on line one. Good morning, Robert.
1: Good morning.
0: And Willie on line two. Good morning, Willie.
2: Good morning.
0: All right, so you guys are playing for a very nice prize pack, $30 to Whistle Stop in Buchanan, first floor south tour at the Trans-Allegheny Lunatic Asylum in Weston, a large Breakfast Show t-shirt, which we only had a few of those left. We got just a minimal amount, and a family four-pack to the Almost Heaven Lego Bash on the 25th and 26th at the Bridgeport Sports Complex in Bridgeport. That's a $40 value alone just by itself. So what we're going to do is... And then, this is the other really nice part about this. The winner, not only do they win all that stuff, they're going to be in the drawing on Monday to win that Mountaineer prize pack from the Greater Bridgeport CVB that has the two tickets to see WVU taking on Oklahoma State on the 26th. You also get the Blue Lot parking pass and two tickets to the hospitality tent before the game. So, a lot to play for here, guys. And like I said, Robert was the first one on the line, so he got to pick who he wanted to get his clues from, and he chose me. So that means, Willie, you'll get your clues from Spike, okay?
1: Yep.
0: And Robert will go first. So, Robert, so basically we have six words. Each person will get to go first three times, okay? You get 3 points if you get it right off the bat. If the first person, if it's you're up and it's your turn, and you get it right off the bat, you get 3 points. If the second person, if you don't get it and the second person gets it with their clue, they'll get 2 points. Now, it's 1 point after that until someone eventually gets it right. So let's, now these all have to do with football.

0: It's all football terms. So hopefully both of you guys are really into football.
1: Yeah.
0: Okay, so let's go. Let's start with Robert. Robert, this is for you, okay? And then pay attention, Willie, because if he doesn't get it, we'll come to you, and you'll get your clue, and then we'll keep going. Now, the passwords are one word. These are one-word passwords. That's all you got to do is figure out what word we're talking about. And the clues, Spike, can only be one word, right, and they can include the password, but you know that.
2: Mm-hmm.
0: That would equal instant disqualification, and the other person would get the points. So, Robert, you are getting your clues from me, so I will start first with you. And we got the password loaded. Spike, you can see the password now?
2: Mm-hmm.
0: Okay, password number one. Okay, so here we go. Let me give you a clue here, and you take a guess, okay? Your clue, Robert, is score. Score.
1: Touchdown.
0: Touchdown is the word!
2: Yay!
0: Look at that. 3 points in round one for Robert. All right, so Willie, we've loaded a new password. You will get to go first. And Spike is the person giving you your clues. So, password number two. Good luck, Willie. Here you go, Spike.
1: Thanks.
3: Okay, here we go. Scorer.
0: What was that password again? Or the, not the keyword, clue word?
3: Scorer.
0: Scorer. Willie.
4: What is that? I can't really understand what he said.
0: Scorer. S-C-O-R-E-R. Scorer. Scorer.
4: Player.
0: It's not player. Player is another password. Let's go over to Robert. Robert, your clue is leader. Leader.
1: Captain.
0: No, it's not captain. Captain is not the password. Let's go back over to, now it's 1 point if anybody gets it. So back over to Willie, Spike.
3: Okay, Willie, here's your clue. Boss.
0: These are football terms.
3: Boss.
4: I don't know. Coach.
0: It's not coach. All right, back over to Robert. Robert. Passer.
1: Quarterback.
0: That's it.
3: There you go.
0: That's the keyword. It is quarterback. So Robert now has 4 points. And we are on to round three. That's back to Robert. Robert, you get to go first here.
2: Okay.
0: All right, so we've loaded the new password.
2: Mm-hmm.
0: And again, these are all football terms. Here's your clue, Robert. Pressure. Pressure.
1: Pressure. Defense?
0: No, it is not defense. Over to Willie and Spike. Give him a clue.
3: Okay. Kaboom!
4: Kicker.
0: No, it is not kicker. All right, so back over to Robert. Robert, defense.
1: Tackle?
0: No, it's not tackle. Tackle is not the password. Back over to Willie. Spike?
3: Okay, here's your clue. Destroy.
0: What's the password?
4: Linebacker.
0: No. Back over to Robert. Rush. Rush.
1: Blitz.
0: That's it.
3: There you go.
0: Yeah, blitz. Robert got it with 1 point, so now he has 5 points. All right. Let's go to number four. This one is Willie up first.
2: Okay.
0: And I think that's right, isn't it?
2: Mm-hmm.
0: Yeah. Willie's up first, and Willie, we've loaded a new password, and Spike's going to give you your clue. Good luck.
3: Your clue is meeting. Meeting.
4: Bottle.
0: That's it!
2: Yay!
0: Just like that, Willie's back in the game with 3 points. Yeah, very good. All right, so now we go to number five. This one's for Robert, right?
2: Yeah. Mm-hmm.
0: Robert, you get to go first here. Let me load the password. Spike, you can see the password?
2: Mm-hmm.
0: Okay. All right, password number five. Let me give you the... okay, here we go. All right, here's your clue, Robert.
1: Mm-hmm.
0: Leg. Leg.
1: Kicker.
0: That's it! Yeah, 3 points just like that. I don't know if we got enough for him to get... no, there wouldn't be enough to play it out. Let's just play it out. This one's for Willie. Willie, I'll tell you what. If Willie gets this one right, mm-hmm. I've not done this all week because we only get people who win into the Mountaineer drawing.
5: Mm-hmm.
0: If Willie gets this on the first thing, he is going to be... There's no pressure, Spike. But he is going to be in the drawing on Monday if he gets it right out of the gate. Okay? So, Willie, something on the line here. You got a qualification for the Mountaineer giveaway Monday if you can get it right out of the gate, okay? So, here is your clue, and the password is loaded. Good luck, Willie.
3: Okay, your clue is accidental. Accidental.
4: Penalty.
0: It's not. Let me give one to Robert. Robert, it's drop. Drop. Drop.
1: Interference?
0: No. Let's go back to Willie. See if he gets it on this one. Give him another clue and see if he gets it on this one. We will still give him a chance to get in there.
3: Lose.
4: Fumble.
3: There it is.
0: He said fumble. Fumble is the password.
3: Yeah.
0: All right. So what we're going to do, Willie, is I'm going to put you in that drawing for getting that. So you didn't win the prize pack, but you're going to be the only person who did not win a prize or any prize this week who's the only person that's going to be in there as a qualifier. Okay?
4: All right. Thanks.
0: So hang on there, Willie. We'll put you in that. Robert, you're the winner, though.
4: All right.
0: And, boy, you got a great prize pack there. You got $30 to Whistle Stop Bar and Grill in Buckhannon. You got a first floor south tour at the Trans-Allegheny Lunatic Asylum in Weston. You got a large breakfast show T-shirt and a family four-pack to the Almost Heaven Lego Bash, which is coming up the 25th and 26th at the Bridge Sports Complex in Bridgeport. And you are also in the drawing on Monday to win the Mountaineer Prize Pack from the Greater Bridgeport CVB that includes two tickets to go see WVU taking on Oklahoma State September 26th. There's a Blue Lot parking pass in there and two tickets to the hospitality tent before the game. So you both are in there to win that. Good luck on that. And Robert, congratulations today. You did a good job.
1: All right. Thank you.
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0: All right, let's check out five random facts for your Thursday. Your number five random fact today is that approximately 80% of NFL players go broke within 3 to 5 years of retirement. Approximately 80%. Imagine that. Number four random fact for your Thursday, all five boroughs of New York City have been the home of a pro sports team. Even Staten Island. The Staten Island Stapletons played in the NFL from 1929 to 1932. Number three random fact for your Thursday. The largest book in the Library of Congress is 5 feet by 7 feet. And it features photos of Bhutan, which is a country, I guess, between Asia, or it's in Asia. It's between India and China. Number two random fact for your Thursday. When an inmate on death row is executed, the official cause of death on their death certificate is listed as homicide. And the number one random fact for your Thursday, the best-selling cassette tape of all time is Whitney Houston's The Bodyguard soundtrack. It sold over 45 million copies worldwide. And that's your five random facts.
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12: Here's your Metro News forecast. Today will bring uncomfortably humid conditions with intermittent sunshine, and we can expect a thunderstorm in the afternoon. Be prepared for gusty winds with any rain. The high will reach 83 degrees tonight. Anticipate a thunderstorm early on. Skies gradually becoming cloudy. It will remain warm and humid with a low of 68 degrees. Tomorrow we'll see varying cloud cover with the possibility of a thunderstorm. Humidity will persist with a high temperature of 77 degrees. That's your AccuWeather forecast.

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Colin and Spike of the Breakfast Show. Coming up, we'll check out our good stories of the morning, brought to you by About You in Bridgeport. Carla will be joining me, and we'll also talk the semifinal results from America's Got Talent last night and about the upcoming finale, which is coming up next week. Here's Kenny Loggins on Sky 106.5.

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1: Clarksburg's greatest hits, Colin and Spike of The Breakfast Show. About to wrap it up for this Thursday. Coming up, we'll check out our good stories in the morning, brought to you by About You. But right now, let's find out what happened last night on America's Got Talent. And to help us along is Carla. Good morning, Carla.
2: Good morning.
1: Hey, Spike's got a challenge for you. He wants to know if you can, he thinks that you could do a very good impersonation of Tweety Bird.
2: I don't know if I can or not.
1: You want to try
3: it? Go on, have a go.
2: Let me think.
1: All right.
2: See, now you put me on the spot.
1: Yeah, because he says, what's Tweety Bird say? Give her a line.
3: But
2: Hang on.
1: Something about a putty tat.
2: Okay, hang on.
1: All right.
2: Oh, God. I thought itty bitty little putty tat.
1: Yeah,
2: see, that's good because I'm squeaky this morning.
1: Yeah, yeah, I see what he's saying though. He's right. Your voice now, does lend well to that.
2: I used to do a really good Fat Albert, but I can't do it anymore. I used to be able to do that hey hey hey thing.
1: Oh,
2: real deep.
1: Gotcha.
2: And I can't do that anymore.
1: All right. Well, it was the final. She's not gonna make America's Got Talent with this act, though.
2: I'm not.
1: Final cut on America's Got Talent last night. America has officially picked the final six acts heading into next week's finale. 12 acts performed Tuesday night, but only six can make it through. And apparently, America voted in record numbers last night. So the first spot went to Olivia Beefus, the dog trainer, meaning there will actually be two dog acts in the finale. Acro Canine Crew is that second dog act that is also into the finals. I was very surprised by that, weren't you?
2: I was surprised about Olivia getting through.
1: That's what I mean. It was very surprising. Not only that, but two dog acts making it through.
2: Yeah,
1: I knew Acro Canine Crew would make it. Next up was Veronica Goroshkova. She's the aerial pole performer. She made it in.
2: I figured she would.
1: Yeah.
2: Even though I think she still looks kind of sloppy, I knew she'd get through.
1: Yeah, America does like those acts. The dance group Come Here, which I thought were really, really good, they grabbed the fourth spot. And then the one I talked about yesterday that I absolutely loved, Royal Lasers, the laser dance group, got the fifth spot. And then finally, the last spot went to magician Gino Plager.
2: Yeah.
1: So
2: yeah, we thought Cameron was better, I think.
1: You thought Cameron was going to go through, and he didn't, and Gino did.
2: Now, the Royal Lasers, I'm going to look that up online today and see if I can watch it.
1: Watch it again. Yeah, it's
2: computer.
1: On Facebook.
2: I might
1: yeah.
2: be able to see it better.
1: Yeah, go to AGT's Facebook page. They got all the playbacks on there.
2: Okay, I'll do that.
1: So they're going to join the four Golden Buzzer acts that were already guaranteed a spot. 100 Fingers, Lay Noel, Nene Royal, that's the girl who plays the guitar and sings, and Unitree. So that gives us your 10 finalists for next week's America's Got Talent finale. And one interesting note, there are no comedians in the final 10 this year, which is very unusual for AGT.
2: Yeah, and what I was surprised of is even the spoken word guy didn't make it through.
1: Yeah, he was
2: at
1: dumped
2: least
1: out.
2: At to the end, you know, the end, he might not have won, but I'm
1: right.
2: shocked he wasn't at least in the end.
1: Well, this is our 10 finalists, and it all comes down to those final 10 and their performances next Tuesday, as America will decide who takes home the $1 million prize.
2: I'm anxious to see it.
1: Yep, looking forward to it. Should be a good show next Tuesday night. Then join us on Wednesday as we discuss all that, and then.

0: The results will come out too, so
1: yeah,
0: as well. So there you go, and Carla, thank you again. We'll talk to you next week about that. Okay.
1: Okie doke.
0: All right, and now it's time for our good stories of the morning. They're brought to you by About You. 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
8: Let's hear it.
9: The owner of a New York City bodega was just reunited with the store's cat after a couple passing by about a week earlier abducted it in plain view of the surveillance camera.
0: Oh.
9: The cat was actually a kitten, three-month-old Jabal.
0: Mm-hmm.
9: And that ignited an intense grassroots search effort with locals putting up posters, posting about Jabal online, and canvassing the neighborhood. In the end, the woman who allegedly took Jabal had her stepson take her cat to the police. Very brave, madam. Very brave. The woman was also arrested for theft, although she claims she's an animal lover and didn't steal the cat. In any event, Jabal is home.
0: That's a weird story.
9: That is a weird story.
0: That could even all that was almost on the edge of making stupid news. Yeah.
9: Chef Andrew Griffin, who works at Deep Run Roadhouse in Virginia, was recently recognized for a simple act of kindness that made a big difference to one of the restaurant's regulars.
0: Hmm.
9: An elderly woman had shown up to a new location, but the place wasn't open yet, so Andrew offered to drive her home. And on the way, he stopped to get the woman something to eat at another restaurant.
10: She was like, well, you know, I guess I'm just going to have to walk home then. But once I got in the van, you know, I realized I started to kind of think about some things, like she probably didn't have food in her refrigerator. She ordered her food and she wanted to take it home. Just left her my phone number on a piece of paper and told her to give me a call whenever she was ready.
11: Brooke sent a letter to Channel 12 and we nominated you for Acts of Kindness. Your prize is $300. And a $50 gift card to Mexico Restaurant.
12: Awesome.
11: You know, what you did for Ms. Duke is just a small piece of what you do for all these guys on a daily basis.
9: Hmm.
0: Nice.
9: Yeah. Finally, a library in New Hampshire said a man named John came into the turn of September in 1894 issue of the Century Illustrated Monthly magazine. Yes, 1894. So John told the librarians the magazine had been in his home for years and he didn't know how it wound up there. The magazine was 48,220 days overdue, which would have been a $12,055 fine.
0: Yikes.
9: But they waived it for him.
0: Oh, of course they did.
9: And all is right with the world.
0: Yes. All right, that's our good news brought to you by About You. And by the way, they have got Mahjong Social going on there. You can join them for a social way to keep your mind active. And you might be new to Mahjong, or maybe you already love the game. They have lessons, guided play, open play, and league play available. And you can even host your own Mahjong party. So get a hold of them at 304-566-2111 for details.
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That's a good wee song, that. 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Tina Turner, Sky 106.5, Clarksburg's Greatest Hits. I'm Spike Nesmith in for Jenny for the rest of this week. She's back on Monday from 10 o'clock sharp right here on Sky 106.5. 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And check out the Luke Barker Show every Wednesday night from the 1912 Tavern located at the Fairmont Field Club for an hour of Falcon football.

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Phil Medley and Jennifer Warnes, and I've had the time of my life on Sky 106.5, Clarksburg's greatest hits. I'm Spike Nesbitt in for Jenny. Jimmy Eat World right now. 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
5: Here's your Metro News forecast. Today will bring uncomfortably humid conditions with intermittent sunshine, and we can expect a thunderstorm in the afternoon. Be prepared for gusty winds with any rain. The high will reach 83 degrees tonight. Anticipate a thunderstorm early on, with skies gradually becoming cloudy. It will remain warm and humid with a low of 68 degrees. Tomorrow we'll see varying cloud cover with the possibility of a thunderstorm. Humidity will persist with a high temperature of 77 degrees. That's your AccuWeather forecast.

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Young MC, Buzz the Move, Sky 106.5, Clarksburg's greatest hits. Don't forget, coming up here in a little while, we have the All 80s Lunch Hour. 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
1: Oh, this is a good one. Asterisk. Asterisk.
2: Asterisk.
1: Because they'll say asterisk.
2: Right. Oh, how about et cetera?
1: Et cetera is a good
2: instead one. Instead
1: of et cetera. Yeah. Yeah, they'll say et cetera.
2: And something else I've noticed with Americans, you don't say clothes. You say clothes.
1: Oh, that's a good one. Yeah. You're right. We do.
2: This is an interesting list. I like this.
1: This is. It's supposedly, not supposably.
2: The granddaddy of all mispronunciations.
1: Apparently that one drives the internet crazy, too.
2: Yes.
1: Another classic? Library.
2: Oh, instead of library.
1: Library. We all heard somebody ask, where's the nearest library?
2: Right. If you say library, you need to spend more time at the library.
1: You really do. Yeah.
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5: Here's your Metro News forecast. This afternoon, expect a mix of sun and clouds with the possibility of a thunderstorm, creating very humid conditions. Gusty winds may come along with any rain. The high will reach 84 degrees tonight. There will be a chance of a thunderstorm early, then turning cloudy. It will be warm and humid with a low of 68. Tomorrow, anticipate varying cloud cover with the chance of a thunderstorm. It won't be as warm as today, but will remain humid, with temperatures reaching a high of 77 degrees. That's your AccuWeather forecast.

Madonna and Open Your Heart. It's Sky 106.5, Clarksburg's home for the greatest hits. And coming up here in a few minutes is, of course, the All 80s Lunch. We do it every single weekday, apart from Fridays. It is an hour, a solid hour of the best 80s music that we can find, with a few surprises thrown in too. And then tomorrow, Yacht York. No, let's try that again. And then tomorrow, we can edit that out, can't we? And then tomorrow, Yacht Rock Radio. So you can set sail for the smooth sounds of the 70s and 80s with Yacht Rock Lunch, presented by Brickside Bar and Grill.

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0: 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We have, for example, Michael Jackson coming up. 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
11: Here's your Metro News forecast. This afternoon, expect a mix of sun and clouds with the possibility of a thunderstorm, creating very humid conditions. Gusty winds may come along with any rain. The high will reach 84 degrees tonight. There will be a chance of a thunderstorm early, then turning cloudy. It will be warm and humid with a low of 68. Tomorrow, anticipate varying cloud cover with the chance of a thunderstorm. It won't be as warm as today, but will remain humid, with temperatures reaching a high of 77 degrees. That's your

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3: weather. Here's your Metro News forecast. This afternoon, expect a mix of sun and clouds with the possibility of a thunderstorm creating very humid conditions. Gusty winds may come along with any rain. The high will reach 84 degrees tonight. There will be a chance of a thunderstorm early, then turning cloudy. It will be warm and humid with a low of 68. Tomorrow, anticipate varying cloud cover with the chance of a thunderstorm. It won't be as warm as today, but will remain humid with temperatures reaching a high of 77 degrees. That's your AccuWeather forecast.

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4: Weather. Here's your Metro News forecast. This afternoon, expect a mix of sun and clouds with the possibility of a thunderstorm creating very humid conditions. Gusty winds may come along with any rain. The high will reach 84 degrees tonight. There will be a chance of a thunderstorm early, then turning cloudy. It will be warm and humid with a low of 68. Tomorrow, anticipate varying cloud cover with the chance of a thunderstorm. It won't be as warm as today, but will remain humid with temperatures reaching a high of 77 degrees. That's your AccuWeather forecast.

London Beaten, I've been thinking about you. 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

Kelly Clarkson on Clarksburg's Greatest Hits. We're almost heaven. Sky 106.5. I'm Logan Scott. So scientists have found that chihuahuas share the same genetic makeup as coyotes. The scientists did not reveal when coyote genes may have entered the chihuahua lineage. It's also unclear whether the genetic connection happened deliberately or by accident. Now that explains a lot about chihuahuas, doesn't it?

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9: Almost heaven weather. Here's your Metro News forecast. Tonight we will see increasing cloud cover with a thunderstorm expected this evening, followed by late night fog, creating humid conditions. The low will be 67. Tomorrow, expect variable cloudiness with a chance of a thunderstorm. It will not be as warm as today, but humidity will persist. The high will reach 77. Tomorrow night, clouds will continue to increase with fog developing later, leading to reduced visibilities. The overnight low will be 64. That's your AccuWeather forecast.

0: Boy Meets Girl on Clarksburg's Greatest Hits. We're almost heaven. Sky 106.5. The holiday shopping season kicks off October 6th. Amazon and Target, they're going to hold competing two-day sales October 6th and 7th. The sales are the unofficial start of the holiday shopping season. Amazon says more than 1 million items will be available at their lowest prices so far this year, including groceries, household essentials, beauty, apparel, toys, electronics, home goods, and seasonal merchandise. 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

0: Scandals on Clarksburg's Greatest Hits. 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
8: Here's your Metro News forecast. Tonight we will see increasing cloud cover with a thunderstorm expected this evening, followed by late night fog creating humid conditions. The low will be 67. Tomorrow expect variable cloudiness with a chance of a thunderstorm. It will not be as warm as today, but humidity will persist. The high will reach 77. Tomorrow night clouds will continue to increase with fog developing later, leading to reduced visibilities. The overnight low will be 64. That's your AccuWeather forecast.

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4: 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I guess you're just what I
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Google is promoting a video selfie option as a backup way to recover a locked Google account. A banner on Google's homepage directs users to set it up. Google says it reviews the video with a model to determine whether the person is real and old enough. The company says the facial data is stored securely. The setup can be completed with a computer webcam and is not intended to replace passwords or passkeys.

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0: 5 o'clock happy hour is on Sky 106.5, powered by Whiskey Biscuits, Emily Drive in Clarksburg. I'm Logan Scott. Merriam-Webster adding about 1,400 new words to the dictionary. Either adding Mandela effect, looks maxing, meme coin, and promposal, among many others. We know basically what those are, right? I'm glad they're being added.
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7: Here's your Metro News forecast. Tonight we will see increasing cloud cover with a thunderstorm expected this evening, followed by late night fog, creating humid conditions. The low will be 67. Tomorrow, expect variable cloudiness with a chance of a thunderstorm. It will not be as warm as today, but humidity will persist. The high will reach 77. Tomorrow night, clouds will continue to increase with fog developing later, leading to reduced visibilities. The overnight low will be 64. That's your AccuWeather forecast.

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Clarksburg's greatest hits are on Almost Heaven Sky 106.5. I'm Logan Scott. Thanks for being here on the Afternoon Drive Home Show on a Thursday. I'm ready for the wild and wonderful weekend. How about you? So a new study published in the Obesity Journal reveals that intermittent fasting is no better than an average weight loss regimen. Researchers found that eating only within a 10-hour window per day leads to approximately the same modest weight loss as spreading meals across 16 hours. Blood tests showed no difference in appetite hormones, fat tissue hormones, or markers of inflammation between either group of participants. I already intermittently fast anyway, because I don't eat lunch till 12, and then I eat dinner by 8 o'clock. And then I don't eat anything else between 8 p.m. and noon.

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3: Here's your Metro News forecast. Tonight we will see increasing cloud cover with a thunderstorm expected this evening, followed by late night fog, creating humid conditions. The low will be 67. Tomorrow, expect variable cloudiness with a chance of a thunderstorm. It will not be as warm as today, but humidity will persist. The high will reach 77. Tomorrow night, clouds will continue to increase with fog developing later, leading to reduced visibilities. The overnight low will be 64. That's your AccuWeather forecast.

0: Clarksburg's greatest hits are on Almost Heaven Sky 106.5. I'm Logan Scott. I'm out the door on this Thursday. Thanks so much for hanging out with me. Back in with you tomorrow for the Sky Drive Home Show beginning at 3 o'clock. Keep it locked right here to Clarksburg's greatest hits. We're Almost Heaven.
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7: Here's your Metro News forecast. Tonight we will see increasing cloud cover with a thunderstorm expected this evening, followed by late night fog creating humid conditions. The low will be 67. Tomorrow expect variable cloudiness with a chance of a thunderstorm. It will not be as warm as today, but humidity will persist. The high will reach 77. Tomorrow night clouds will continue to increase with fog developing later, leading to reduced visibilities. The overnight low will be 64. That's your AccuWeather forecast.

106.5. Hey, it's Alex. And this is your feel-good story of the day. This is amazing. Two little girls from Ethiopia, they're getting a whole new view of the world and of each other. Two-year-olds. They were twins and conjoined at the tops of their heads. So basically, they were even conjoined opposite directions. So they never, ever saw each other face to face until now. This is a condition so rare it occurs in roughly 1 in 2.5 million births. These two girls are from Ethiopia and they came to St. Louis for treatment and they were able to successfully separate them. And now they have seen each other face to face for the first time. They're learning how to sit up for the first time, even at two, because again, they were attached to the heads. It's amazing the quality of life that just went up. And what a great story coming out of St. Louis. We got John Parr coming up next.

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